0: receipts for donations. Community and Leisure Services Director Mike Ulrichson says the campaign will follow a model similar to other successful community projects across the city.
1: Playground projects, the Glen Hall Park lighting project that's happening, work that's been done at the Ball Diamonds in the past, those are important projects that help get the community together and make it a lot easier for us to stretch our taxation dollars to get more done in the park systems. Financially, the recommendation is to match funding up to $75,000. That matches all the previous playground projects that we've done in the last 10 years.
0: Work is expected to move forward through future budget discussions. The annual Northern Lights Movement for Kids 111-kilometer challenge returns June 1st, encouraging peoples of all ages and abilities to stay active while raising awareness for the organization. The month-long challenge allows participants to track activities ranging from walking and biking to kayaking and swimming. Founder Celeste Lorraine Light says there are no strict rules, just a goal to get moving, enjoy the outdoors, and encourage others.
2: There's no sophisticated recording system. I just jotted down on a scrap paper. There are plenty of apps to record your distance for you. And if you can tag any of our social media pages, that would be great, just to share in the fun and to encourage others to join in the challenge.
0: Participants are also encouraged to share their progress on social media throughout the month. Saskatchewan's opposition New Democrats are raising concerns about the provincial government's coal power strategy, warning it could dramatically increase electricity costs for residents and businesses. NDP Shadow Minister for SAS Power, Lena Young, says leaked SAS Power documents suggest extending coal-fired generation could cost as much as $26 billion over its lifetime. Young says the plan could nearly double electricity rates by 2040.
3: Frankly, it is the most expensive, it is the highest risk option that SAS Power has. And these aren't the NDP's words. One of the other leaked documents was a memo from the Audit and Finance Committee of SAS Power's senior executive team, which identifies this as high risk or extreme risk when it comes to things like reliability, when it comes to things like the financial impact.
0: Young says the NDP wants the province to focus on natural gas, renewable energy, and future nuclear development. News on the go, download the Discover Humboldt app.
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0: It was a two-point night for Humboldt's Cade Rudy as the Everett Silver Tips shut out the Kelowna Rockets 4-0 in the final game of the round robin of the Memorial Cup. Rudy scored the game-winning goal of the game as he opened up the scoring in the first period, given Everett a lead they wouldn't relinquish. With the win, Everett clinched a spot in Friday's semifinal, where they will meet the QMJHL champion Chicoutimi. The two teams met on Saturday with Everett picking up a 5-3 win. Waiting in the wings, the OHL champion Kitchener Rangers, who clinched first place after going undefeated in the round robin. It was a tough night for the 15U AAA East Central Dodgers. They were shut out by the Swift Current 57s 10-5 at James Cordy Field. Colton Wilkie, Burke Langford, and Cody Stevens recorded the hits for the Dodgers. Next action for the 15U AAA Dodgers is a doubleheader on Saturday in Regina against the Athletics. A 5-run fourth inning launched the 15U AA Watchers Lakers to a 7-5 win over the 15U AA East Central Dodgers on Wednesday night. East Central was holding a 3-1 lead advantage heading to the bottom of the fourth inning. Next game for Watchers is Saturday at home against the Western Dust Devils. For the Dodgers, their next game is a doubleheader on Saturday against the SAS 5 Giants. The Saskatoon Berries will begin their season tonight when they head to Weyburn to meet the Beavers. The Berries last year went 46-9 and established a new WCBL regular season wins record along the way before losing out to the Regina Red Sox in the East Final. Among the local players that are going to be on the Berries roster this year is pitcher Merrick Yeager. Back on the ice, it wasn't quite as important as the Olympic gold medal matchup, but Canada got some revenge against the Americans as Canada beat the U.S. 4-0 in the quarterfinals of the World Hockey Championships. And former NHL player Claude Lemieux, whose career as one of hockey's biggest on-ice pests and clutch scorers, helped him win 4 Stanley Cups, has passed away at the age of 60. Lemieux's final public appearance was on Monday when he carried the pregame torch into the Bell Center prior to the Canadiens' Game 3 matchup against the Carolina Hurricanes in the Eastern Conference Final.
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0: Today, a few clouds, a south wind at 30, gusting up to 50 kilometers per hour, low 21. Tomorrow, mainly sunny. South wind shifting to the southeast in the morning, gusting between 40 and 60 kilometers per hour, high of 33. Saturday, cloudy, high 27. Sunday, mix of sun and cloud, a high 28. Monday, mix of sun and cloud, 30% chance of showers with a high of 26. Get the latest forecast at your fingertips. Download the Discover Humboldt app.
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8: 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Today, a few clouds, a south wind at 30, gusting up to 50 kilometers per hour, low 21. Tomorrow, mainly sunny, a south wind shifting to the southeast in the morning, gusting between 40 and 60 kilometers per hour, high of 33. Saturday, cloudy, high 27. Sunday, mix of sun and cloud, a high 28. Monday, mix of sun and cloud, 30% chance of showers with a high of 26.
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4: 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Today, a few clouds, a south wind at 30, gusting up to 50 kilometers per hour, low 21. Tomorrow, mainly sunny. A south wind shifting to the southeast in the morning, gusting between 40 and 60 kilometers per hour, high of 33. Saturday, cloudy, high 27. Sunday, mix of sun and cloud, a high 28. Monday, mix of sun and cloud, 30% chance of showers with a high of 26.
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3: 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We'll take care of the music. 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
2: Get the news you need when you need it by downloading the Discover Humboldt app. I'm Blaine Wiley. Here's what's making local news this hour. Northern Lights Movement for Kids is once again encouraging people across Saskatchewan to get active during the month of June through its annual 111-kilometer challenge. Participants are invited to walk, run, bike, swim, paddle, or wheel their way to 111 kilometers throughout the month, either individually or as part of a team. Founder Celeste Lorraine Light says the focus is on movement, connection, and fun.
3: So for the month of June, we invite people to move the distance of 111 kilometers. There's no rules involved other than to have fun. You can move the distance as an individual with a partner or with a group, and you can

0: province.
1: This plan, again, according to SaskPower Power, is going to increase people's power rates by 95% by 2040. And that's without a carbon tax. If they're bringing that back onto what is the highest intensity generation option, people's rates are going to go through the roof.
0: The NDP is encouraging residents to provide feedback through the Saskatchewan Rate Review Panel before the public consultation deadline on May 29th. City Council's back in a community effort to upgrade the Peace Park Playground. Council approved a motion on Monday allowing the Peace Park Playground Improvement Project to issue official tax receipts for donations. Community and Leisure Services Director Mike Ulrichson says the goal is to modernize the area for local families.
2: We believe that Peace Park is an important project. It's the only playground that's up in that area where there's lots of residential and kids of all ages. So we believe as administration that this is a worthwhile process.
0: Planning and fundraising will continue throughout the year, with city funding expected to be included in the 2027 budget. 41-year-old man from Saudi has been arrested following an incident involving a firearm that happened Sunday night in Saudi. An investigation conducted by Saudi RCMP determined a male exited a residence on Byron Street and pointed a firearm at two children. He then discharged the firearm at the ground. The children were not physically injured and were able to flee. Officers arrested the male at the residence. As a result, Joshua Bundus from Saudi is facing several charges, including multiple counts of assault with a weapon. Bundus has been remanded into custody until his next scheduled appearance at Regina Provincial Court on May 29th. Cameco says full production has resumed at the Key Lake Mill and MacArthur River Uranium Operation in northern Saskatchewan following transportation disruptions caused by flooding earlier this month. Production at Key Lake was temporarily halted on May 10th after floodwaters and ice partially collapsed the Smoothstone River Bridge, a key supply route to the sites. Cameco says critical materials are now moving through an alternative roadway, and the company expects no impact to its 2026 production targets. News on the go, download the Discover Humboldt app.
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0: Today, a few clouds, a south wind at 30, gusting up to 50 kilometers per hour, low 21. Tomorrow, mainly sunny, a south wind shifting to the southeast in the morning, gusting between 40 and 60 kilometers per hour, high of 33. Saturday, cloudy, high 27. Sunday, mix of sun and cloud, a high 28. Monday, mix of sun and cloud, 30% chance of showers with a high of 26. Get the latest forecast at your fingertips. Download the Discover Humboldt app.
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4: 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Tonight, a few clouds, a south wind at 30, gusting up to 50 kilometers per hour, low 21. Tomorrow, mainly sunny, a south wind shifting to the southeast in the morning, gusting between 40 and 60 kilometers per hour, high of 33. Saturday, cloudy, high 27. Sunday, mix of sun and cloud, a high 28. Monday, mix of sun and cloud, 30% chance of showers with a high of 26.
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8: 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Today, a few clouds, a south wind at 30, gusting up to 50 kilometers per hour, low 21. Tomorrow, mainly sunny, a south wind shifting to the southeast in the morning, gusting between 40 and 60 kilometers per hour, high of 33. Saturday, cloudy, a high 27. Sunday, mix of sun and cloud, a high 28. Monday, mix of sun and cloud, 30% chance of showers with a high of 26.
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2: 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Here's what's making local news this hour. Humboldt RCMP are investigating after two children were reportedly threatened by a man with a firearm in Humboldt last week. According to a report, officers received a report at about 7:30 p.m. on May 23rd regarding a suspicious male carrying a firearm on 8th Avenue. RCMP say two children under the age of 10 were approached by a man driving a truck. Police reported the suspect pointed a firearm at the children and threatened them before they fled the area. The firearm was not discharged and the children were not physically injured. The suspect has been described as a tall man with a mustache. At the time of the incident, he was reportedly wearing a shirt, pants, and a hat. Police say the suspect vehicle is described as an older model white Chevrolet truck. Following the report, Humboldt RCMP conducted patrols in the area in an attempt to locate both the suspect and the vehicle, but neither have been found as of the latest update. Investigators are asking anyone who may have witnessed suspicious activity in the 8th Avenue area on the evening of May 23rd or who may have information related to the incident to contact the RCMP. Submit a tip to Saskatchewan Crime Stoppers. A local group in Humboldt is preparing to launch a fundraising campaign to revitalize Peace Park Playground. City Council approved the project Monday, allowing organizers to provide official income tax receipts for donations. Community and Leisure Services Director Mike Ulrichson says the campaign will follow a model similar to other successful community projects across the city.
3: Playground projects, the Glen Hall Park lighting project that's happening, work that's been done at the Ball Diamonds in the past, those are important projects that help get the community together and make it a lot easier for us to stretch our taxation dollars to get more done in the park systems. Financially, the recommendation is to match funding up to $75,000. That matches all the previous playground projects that we've done in the last 10 years.
2: Work is expected to move forward through future budget discussions. The annual Northern Lights Movement for Kids 111-kilometer challenge returns June 1st, encouraging peoples of all ages and abilities to stay active while raising awareness for the organization. The month-long challenge allows participants to track activities ranging from walking and biking to kayaking and swimming. Founder Celeste Leray Light says there are no strict rules, just a goal to get moving, enjoy.

0: warning it could dramatically increase electricity costs for residents and businesses. NDP Shadow Minister for SaskPower, Lena Young, says leaked SaskPower documents suggest extending coal-fired generation could cost as much as $26 billion over its lifetime. Young says the plan could nearly double electricity rates by 2040.
1: Frankly, it is the most expensive, it is the highest risk option that SaskPower has. And these aren't the NDP's words. One of the other leaked documents was a memo from the Audit and Finance Committee of SaskPower's senior executive team, which identifies this as high risk or extreme risk when it comes to things like reliability, when it comes to things like the financial impact.
0: Young says the NDP wants the province to focus on natural gas, renewable energy, and future nuclear development. News on the go, download the Discover Humboldt app.
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0: Today, a few clouds, a south wind at 30, gusting up to 50 kilometers per hour, low 21. Tomorrow, mainly sunny. A south wind shifting to the southeast in the morning, gusting between 40 and 60 kilometers per hour, high of 33. Saturday, cloudy, high 27. Sunday, mix of sun and cloud, a high 28. Monday, mix of sun and cloud, 30% chance of showers with a high of 26. Get the latest forecast at your fingertips. 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
4: 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Today, a few clouds, a south wind at 30, gusting up to 50 kilometers per hour, low 21. Tomorrow, mainly sunny, a south wind shifting to the southeast in the morning, gusting between 40 and 60 kilometers per hour, high of 33. Saturday, cloudy, high 27. Sunday, mix of sun and cloud, a high 28. Monday, mix of sun and cloud, 30% chance of showers with a high of 26.
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2: 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Today, a few clouds, a south wind at 30, gusting up to 50 kilometers per hour, low 21. Tomorrow, mainly sunny. A south wind shifting to the southeast in the morning, gusting between 40 and 60 kilometers per hour, high of 33. Saturday, cloudy, high 27. Sunday, mix of sun and cloud, a high 28. Monday, mix of sun and cloud, 30% chance of showers with a high of 26.
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2: 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Here's what's making local news this hour. Northern Lights Movement for Kids is once again encouraging people across Saskatchewan to get active during the month of June through its annual 111-kilometer challenge. Participants are invited to walk, run, bike, swim, paddle, or wheel their way to 111 kilometers throughout the month, either individually or as part of a team. Founder Celeste Larray Light says the focus is on movement, connection, and fun.
3: So for the month of June, we invite people to move the distance of 111 kilometers. There's no rules involved other than to have fun. You can move the distance as an individual with a partner or with a group, and you can walk, bike, wheel, pretty much anything goes as long as you are the driving force behind the energy.
2: More information about the challenge can be found at nlmfk.ca. The Saskatchewan NDP says the province's renewed commitment to coal-fired power could hurt Saskatchewan's long-term investment climate. Shadow Minister for SaskPower, Alina Young, says internal SaskPower documents describe the coal strategy as a high risk and an expensive option, with projected costs reaching $26 billion. Young says higher electricity costs could impact families, farms, and businesses across the province.
4: This plan, again, according to SaskPower, is going to increase people's power rates by 95% by 2040. And that's without a carbon tax. If they're bringing that back onto what is the highest intensity generation option, people's rates are going to go through the roof.
2: The NDP is encouraging residents to provide feedback through the Saskatchewan Rate Review Panel before the public consultation deadline on May 29th. City Council's back in a community effort to upgrade the Peace Park Playground. Council approved the motion on Monday allowing the Peace Park Playground Improvement Project to issue official tax receipts for donations. Community and Leisure Services Director Mike Ulrichson says the goal is to modernize the area for local families.
5: We believe that Peace Park is an important project. It's the only playground that's up in that area where there's lots of residential and kids of all ages. So we believe as administration that this is a worthwhile process.
2: Planning and fundraising will continue throughout the year, with city funding expected to be included in the 2027 budget. 41-year-old man from Southie has been arrested following an incident involving a firearm that happened Sunday night in Southie. An investigation conducted by Southie RCMP determined a male exited a residence on Byron Street and pointed a firearm at two children. He then discharged the firearm at the ground. The children were not physically injured and were able to flee. Officers arrested the male at the residence. As a result, Joshua Bundus from Southie is facing several charges, including multiple counts of assault with a weapon. Bundus has been remanded into custody until his next scheduled appearance at Regina Provincial Court on May 29th. Cameco says full production has resumed at the Key Lake Mill and MacArthur River uranium operation in northern Saskatchewan following transportation disruptions caused by flooding earlier this month. Production at Key Lake was temporarily halted on May 10th after floodwaters and ice

0: 28. Monday, mix of sun and cloud, 30% chance of showers with a high of 26. Get the latest forecast at your fingertips. 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
8: 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Today, a few clouds, a south wind at 30, gusting up to 50 kilometers per hour, low 21. Tomorrow, mainly sunny, a south wind shifting to the southeast in the morning, gusting between 40 and 60 kilometers per hour, high of 33. Saturday, cloudy, a high 27. Sunday, mix of sun and cloud, a high 28. Monday, mix of sun and cloud, 30% chance of showers with a high of 26.
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4: 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Today, a few clouds, a south wind at 30, gusting up to 50 kilometers per hour, low 21. Tomorrow, mainly sunny, a south wind shifting to the southeast in the morning, gusting between 40 and 60 kilometers per hour, high of 33. Saturday, cloudy, high 27. Sunday, mix of sun and cloud, a high 28. Monday, mix of sun and cloud, 30% chance of showers with a high of 26.
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1: Bolt FM. 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
4: 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Today, a few clouds, a south wind at 30, gusting up to 50 kilometers per hour, low 21. Tomorrow, mainly sunny. A south wind shifting to the southeast in the morning, gusting between 40 and 60 kilometers per hour, high of 33. Saturday, cloudy, high 27. Sunday, mix of sun and cloud, a high 28. Monday, mix of sun and cloud, 30% chance of showers with a high of 26.
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7: Today, a few clouds, a south wind at 30, gusting up to 50 kilometers per hour, low 21. Tomorrow, mainly sunny, a south wind shifting to the southeast in the morning, gusting between 40 and 60 kilometers per hour, high of 33. Saturday, cloudy, a high 27. Sunday, mix of sun and cloud, a high 28. Monday, mix of sun and cloud, 30% chance of showers with a high of 26.
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10: 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Today, a few clouds, a south wind at 30, gusting up to 50 kilometers per hour, low 21. Tomorrow, mainly sunny, a south wind shifting to the southeast in the morning, gusting between 40 and 60 kilometers per hour, high of 33. Saturday, cloudy, high 27. Sunday, mix of sun and cloud, a high 28. Monday, mix of sun and cloud, 30% chance of showers with a high of 26.
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7: 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Tonight, a few clouds, a south wind at 30, gusting up to 50 kilometers per hour, low 21. Tomorrow, mainly sunny. A south wind shifting to the southeast in the morning, gusting between 40 and 60 kilometers per hour, high of 33. Saturday, cloudy, high 27. Sunday, mix of sun and cloud, a high 28. Monday, mix of sun and cloud, 30% chance of showers with a high of 26.
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1: What I got, you'll want it if you boost a lot to handle. 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Yeah, yeah. 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And when you put them

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2: Overnight a few clouds, south wind at 30, gusts up to 50 kilometers per hour, low at 21. Today mainly sunny, a wind shifting to the southeast at 40, gusts up to 60 kilometers per hour in the morning, high 33. Saturday cloudy, high 27. Sunday mix of sun and cloud, a high 28. Monday, mix of sun and cloud, 30% chance of showers with a high of 26.
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3: Overnight a few clouds, south wind at 30, gusts up to 50 kilometers per hour, low at 21. Today mainly sunny, a wind shifting to the southeast at 40, gusts up to 60 kilometers per hour in the morning, high 33. Saturday cloudy, high 27. Sunday mix of sun and cloud, a high 28. Monday, mix of sun and cloud, 30% chance of showers with a high of 26.
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2: That's good. I am calling because you are this week's winner for Meal in the Field.
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2: Do you have a wife or someone? Because they're normally the ones that do it.
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4: Overnight a few clouds, south wind at 30, gusts up to 50 kilometers per hour, low at 21. Today mainly sunny, a wind shifting to the southeast at 40, gusts up to 60 kilometers per hour in the morning, high 33. Saturday cloudy, high 27. Sunday mix of sun and cloud, a high 28. Monday, mix of sun and cloud, 30% chance of showers with a high of 26.
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3: Overnight a few clouds, south wind at 30, gusts up to 50 kilometers per hour, low at 21. Today mainly sunny, a wind shifting to the southeast at 40, gusts up to 60 kilometers per hour in the morning, high 33. Saturday cloudy, high 27. Sunday mix of sun and cloud, a high 28. Monday mix of sun and cloud, 30% chance of showers with a high of 26.
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4: Overnight a few clouds, south wind at 30, gusts up to 50 kilometers per hour, low at 21. Today mainly sunny, a wind shifting to the southeast at 40, gusts up to 60 kilometers per hour in the morning, high 33. Saturday cloudy, high 27. Sunday mix of sun and cloud, a high 28. Monday, mix of sun and cloud, 30% chance of showers with a high of 26.
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5: Overnight a few clouds, south wind at 30, gusts up to 50 kilometers per hour, low at 21. Today mainly sunny, a wind shifting to the southeast at 40, gusts up to 60 kilometers per hour in the morning, high 33. Saturday cloudy, high 27. Sunday, mix of sun and cloud, a high 28. Monday, mix of sun and cloud, 30% chance of showers with a high of 26.
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6: Today, mainly sunny, a wind shifting to the southeast at 40, gusting up to 60 kilometers per hour, high 33. Tonight, partly cloudy, 30% chance of showers overnight with a risk of a thunderstorm. Southeast wind at 30, gusts up to 50 kilometers per hour, low of 19. Saturday, cloudy, high 27. Sunday, mix of sun and cloud, a high 28. Monday, mix of sun and cloud, 30% chance of showers with a high of 26.
2: Highway 368, Highway 16.
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0: 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Cheese and crackers? 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
1: Today, mainly sunny. A wind shifting to the southeast at 40, gusting up to 60 kilometers per hour, high 33. Tonight, partly cloudy, 30% chance of showers overnight with a risk of a thunderstorm. Southeast wind at 30, gusts up to 50 kilometers per hour, low of 19. Saturday, cloudy, high 27. Sunday, mix of sun and cloud, a high 28. Monday, mix of sun and cloud, 30% chance of showers with a high of 26.
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2: Treaty 6 has been around for 150 years. Jennifer Fitzpatrick from the Museum and Gallery joins us with details on a new exhibit.
3: You've probably heard that Humboldt is located on Treaty 6 land. But how much do we know about how the treaty was negotiated, the clauses that were included, and the traditional knowledge about the treaties that has been passed down through the generations? Stop in at the museum to learn more about what happened 150 years ago when Treaty 6 was negotiated, as well as the impact that the treaty has had to this day. The exhibit is on now, and it's free, and everyone is welcome.
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6: Today, mainly sunny, a wind shifting to the southeast at 40, gusting up to 60 kilometers per hour, high 33. Tonight, partly cloudy, 30% chance of showers overnight with a risk of a thunderstorm. Southeast wind at 30, gusts up to 50 kilometers per hour, low of 19. Saturday, cloudy, high 27. Sunday, mix of sun and cloud, a high 28. Monday, mix of sun and cloud, 30% chance of showers with a high of 26.
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6: Today, mainly sunny, a wind shifting to the southeast at 40, gusting up to 60 kilometers per hour, high 33. Tonight, partly cloudy, 30% chance of showers overnight with a risk of a thunderstorm. Southeast wind at 30, gusts up to 50 kilometers per hour, low of 19. Saturday, cloudy, high 27. Sunday, mix of sun and cloud, a high 28. Monday, mix of sun and cloud, 30% chance of showers with a high of 26.
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I said you look so fine that I really want to make you mine. 4, 5, 6, come on and get your kicks. 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
2: Today, mainly sunny, a wind shifting to the southeast at 40, gusting up to 60 kilometers per hour, high 33. Tonight, partly cloudy, 30% chance of showers overnight with a risk of a thunderstorm. Southeast wind at 30, gusts up to 50 kilometers per hour, low of 19. Saturday, cloudy, high 27. Sunday, mix of sun and cloud, a high 28. Monday, mix of sun and cloud, 30% chance of showers with a high of 26.
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6: Today, mainly sunny, a wind shifting to the southeast at 40, gusting up to 60 kilometers per hour, high 33. Tonight, partly cloudy, 30% chance of showers overnight with a risk of a thunderstorm. Southeast wind at 30, gusts up to 50 kilometers per hour, low 19. Saturday, cloudy, high 27. Sunday, mix of sun and cloud, a high 28. Monday, mix of sun and cloud, 30% chance of showers with a high of 26.
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1: 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Because they're normally the ones that do it.
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2: 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Humboldt City Council has approved a water main replacement project in the city's north area as future residential development continues to move forward on the former St. Elizabeth Hospital site. Public Works Director Peter Berquist says the new line is designed to support long-term growth in the northwest part of the city.
3: This is going to be a main trunk feeder that's going to feed the northwest area when it does develop out. Continue have to be extended out, but for this section of roadway where the condos are and the new rental apartments are, this would replace that. It's over 100 years old water main that's there with a much larger high-density polyethylene main.
2: The project will replace a century-old water main between 12th and 14th Avenue on 9th Street. Northern Lights Movement for Kids is once again encouraging people across Saskatchewan to get active during the month of June through its annual 111-kilometer challenge. Participants are invited to walk, run, bike, swim, paddle, or wheel their way to 111 kilometers throughout the month, either individually or as part of a team. Founder Celeste Lorraine Light says the focus is on movement, connection, and fun.
4: So for the month of June, we invite people to move the distance of 111 kilometers. There's no rules involved other than to have fun. You can move the distance as an individual, with a partner, or with a group. And you can walk, bike, wheel. Pretty much anything goes as long as you are the driving force behind the energy.
2: More information about the challenge can be found at nlmfk.ca. The Saskatchewan NDP says the province's renewed commitment to coal-fired power could hurt Saskatchewan's long-term investment climate. Shadow Minister for Sask Power, Alina Young, says internal Sask Power documents describe the coal strategy as a high-risk and expensive option with projected costs reaching $26 billion. Young says higher electricity costs could impact families, farms, and businesses across the province.
5: This plan, again, according to Sask Power, is going to increase people's power rates by 95% by 2040. And that's without a carbon tax. If they're bringing that back onto what is the highest intensity generation option, people's rates are going to go through the roof.
2: The NDP is encouraging residents to provide feedback through the Saskatchewan Rate Review Panel before the public consultation deadline on May 29th. Cameco says full production has resumed at the Key Lake Mill and MacArthur River uranium operation in northern Saskatchewan following transportation disruptions caused by flooding earlier this month. Production at Key Lake was temporarily halted on May 10th after floodwaters and ice partially collapsed the Smooth Stone River Bridge, a key supply route to the sites. Cameco says critical minerals are now moving through an alternate roadway, and the company expects no impact to its 2026 production targets. When you see local news happening, tell us. Click on Submit News at discoverhumboldt.com or the Discover Humboldt app.
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2: Game 5 of the Eastern Conference Final goes tonight. It could set the stage for the Stanley Cup Final matchup or a dramatic Game 6. The Montreal Canadiens have their backs to the wall, down 3-1 in the series, facing elimination tonight. The Habs will need to ramp up their offense, being outshot in each of their previous games with the Carolina Hurricanes and dropping 3 goals early in the first period of Game 4. Local baseball action this weekend with the Marysburg Royals facing the Saskatoon Hoppers on Sunday, May 31st in a home doubleheader at Royals Field in Marysburg. And the East Central 18U AAA Red Sox next see action Monday, June 1st when they are in Saskatoon to face the Cubs. Patrick Corbin allowed just 1 run over 5 innings pitched, and the 4 Toronto relievers shut things down to close out the ballgame as the Blue Jays took the series opener 2-1 over the Baltimore Orioles on Thursday night. Victor Wembanyama had 28 points, 10 rebounds, and 3 blocks, and the San Antonio Spurs sent the Western Conference Finals back to Oklahoma City for Game 7, routing the Thunder 118-91 on Thursday night.
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2: Heat warnings once again today. We'll see mainly sunny skies with winds south 20, gusting to 40, then shifting southeast 40, gusting to 60 this morning, high of 32. Tonight, a few clouds, increasing cloud near midnight, a 60% chance of overnight showers with a risk of a thunderstorm, winds southeast 30, gusting to 50, and a low of 19. On Saturday, a sun and cloud mix, a 30% chance of showers with a thunderstorm risk early in the morning, winds southeast 20 kilometers an hour and a high of 29. 29 once again on Sunday with a mix of sun and cloud. Monday, cloudy, a 60% chance of showers, a high of 28. Temperatures moderate a bit on Tuesday with a mix of sun and cloud, a 60% chance of showers with a high of 23. In Humboldt, the temperature is currently 20. In Watrous, it's 16. 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

0: Olivia Dean was so easy. Good morning. Sarah Miller here with you on 107.5 Bolt FM. I hope today treats you well. It's Friday. We're looking for a high of 32 degrees today. Mainly sunny skies and some gusting winds at time. It's going to feel pretty humid out there too. We're going to see a thunderstorm likely this evening, and it's going to get down to about 19 degrees. That thunderstorm is going to continue into Saturday, and it looks like the temperatures are going to stay in that high 20 mark until we get to about the middle of the week. Things will start cooling off once again. We are still under a heat warning. You can find the details online. Coming up in the show today, we're going to talk about some events taking place, including a car bingo on Monday, some fun things for the kids this weekend, and of course, some awesome entertainment out at Danceland. That and all the ways you can win coming up, so make sure you keep it here on Bolt FM.
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5: 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Mainly sunny today with gusty winds, high of 32. Tonight, a few clouds. Increasing cloud near midnight, a chance of showers, low of 19. On Saturday, mix of sun and cloud, a 30% chance of showers, high of 29. Sunday, mix of sun and cloud and 29. On Monday, a 60% chance of showers with a high of 28. And on Tuesday, mix of sun and cloud, once again a 60% chance of showers, high of 23.
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7: Tell me how to win the game.

Rosé and Bruno Mars, that's Appetit. Good morning. Sarah Miller here with you on 107.5 Bolts FM. Thanks for starting your day with me. We had another delivery for Classroom of the Month. 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June is just around the corner, and we'll be doing that delivery early in June. So make sure if you want a chance to win, you fill out that nomination form online at discoverhumboldt.com. Coming up, we're going to hear from Jennifer Fitzpatrick. She's going to join us to talk a little bit about an event coming up this weekend, all about dyeing fabric. That's after this. It's Sam Smith and Stay With Me. Keep it right here on Bolts FM.

0: Sam Smith and Stay With Me. Good morning. I'm Sarah Miller. Thanks for joining us on 107.5 Bolt FM. We're looking for a high of 32 degrees today, mainly sunny, and a chance we could see a thunderstorm later on this evening and continuing into Saturday. A cool event coming up at the Museum Gallery with Jennifer Fitzpatrick joining us to talk about it. It's fabric dyeing.
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1: 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Humboldt City Council has approved a water main replacement project in the city's north area. As future residential development continues to move forward on the former St. Elizabeth Hospital site, Public Works Director Peter Berquist says the new line is designed to support long-term growth in the northwest part of the city.
2: This is going to be a main trunk feeder that's going to feed the northwest area when it does develop out. Continue to have to be extended out, but for this section of roadway where the condos are and the new rental apartments are, this would replace that. It's over 100 years old water main that's there with a much larger high-density polyethylene main.
1: The project will replace a century-old water main between 12th and 14th Avenue on 9th Street. Northern Lights Movement for Kids is once again encouraging people across Saskatchewan to get active during the month of June through its annual 111-kilometer challenge. Participants are invited to walk, run, bike, swim, paddle, or wheel their way to 111 kilometers throughout the month, either individually or as part of a team. Founder Celeste Lorraine Light says the focus is on movement connection and fun.
3: So for the month of June, we invite people to move the distance of 111 kilometers. There's no rules involved other than to have fun. You can move the distance as an individual, with a partner, or with a group. And you can walk, bike, wheel. Pretty much anything goes, as long as you are the driving force behind the energy.
1: More information about the challenge can be found at nlmfk.ca. The Saskatchewan NDP says the province's renewed commitment to coal-fired power could hurt Saskatchewan's long-term investment climate. Shadow Minister for Sask Power, Alina Young, says internal Sask Power documents describe the coal strategy as a high-risk and expensive option, with projected costs reaching $26 billion. Young says higher electricity costs could impact families, farms, and businesses across the province.
4: This plan, again, according to Sask Power, is going to increase people's power rates by 95% by 2040. And that's without a carbon tax. If they're bringing that back onto what is the highest intensity generation option, people's rates are going to go through the roof.
1: The NDP is encouraging residents to provide feedback through the Saskatchewan Rate Review Panel before the public consultation deadline on May 29th. Cameco says full production has resumed at the Key Lake Mill and MacArthur River uranium operation in northern Saskatchewan following transportation disruptions caused by flooding earlier this month. Production at Key Lake was temporarily halted on May 10th after floodwaters and ice partially collapsed the Smooth Stone River Bridge, a key supply route to the sites. Cameco says critical minerals are now moving through an alternate roadway, and the company expects no impact to its 2026 production targets. When you see local news happening, tell us. Click on Submit News at discoverhumboldt.com or the Discover Humboldt app.
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1: Game 5 of the Eastern Conference Final goes tonight. It could set the stage for the Stanley Cup Final matchup or a dramatic Game 6. The Montreal Canadiens have their backs to the wall, down 3-1 in the series, facing elimination tonight. The Habs will need to ramp up their offense, being outshot in each of their previous games with the Carolina Hurricanes and dropping 3 goals early in the first period of Game 4. Local baseball action this weekend with the Marysburg Royals facing the Saskatoon Hoppers on Sunday, May 31st in a home doubleheader at Royals Field in Marysburg. And the East Central 18U AAA Red Sox next see action Monday, June 1st when they are in Saskatoon to face the Cubs. Patrick Corbin allowed just 1 run over 5 innings pitched, and the 4 Toronto relievers shut things down to close out the ballgame as the Blue Jays took the series opener 2-1 over the Baltimore Orioles on Thursday night. Victor Wembanyama had 28 points, 10 rebounds, and 3 blocks, and the San Antonio Spurs sent the Western Conference Finals back to Oklahoma City for Game 7, routing the Thunder 118-91 on Thursday night.
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1: Heat warnings once again today. We'll see mainly sunny skies with winds south 20, gusting to 40, then shifting southeast 40, gusting to 60 this morning, high of 32. Tonight, a few clouds, increasing cloud near midnight, a 60% chance of overnight showers with a risk of a thunderstorm, winds southeast 30, gusting to 50, and a low of 19. On Saturday, a sun and cloud mix, a 30% chance of showers with a thunderstorm risk early in the morning, wind southeast 20 kilometers an hour and a high of 29. 29 once again on Sunday with a mix of sun and cloud. Monday, cloudy, a 60% chance of showers, a high of 28. Temperatures moderate a bit on Tuesday with a mix of sun and cloud, a 60% chance of showers with a high of 23. In Humboldt, the temperature is currently 20. In Watrous, it's 16. 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

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Morning, Sarah Miller here with you on Bolt FM. Car bingos. Oh, they're heating up. And there's another one on Monday. I'll tell you when and where after this. Sean Desmond and let's go. Keep it right here on Bolt FM.

0: Sean Desmond, and let's go. Sarah Miller here with you. Thanks for joining me. Car Bingo coming up on Monday in Anaheim. 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
2: 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Mainly sunny today with gusty winds, high of 32. Tonight, a few clouds. Increasing cloud near midnight, a chance of showers, low of 19. On Saturday, mix of sun and cloud, a 30% chance of showers, high of 29. Sunday, mix of sun and cloud and 29. On Monday, a 60% chance of showers with a high of 28. And on Tuesday, mix of sun and cloud, once again a 60% chance of showers, high of 23.
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1: Organic research at Agriculture and Agri-Food Canada's Swift Current Research and Development Centre facing a major setback after organic plots were cultivated under on Thursday. Deb Tuchalt, Executive Director of SASC Organics, says the work happened even though a federal committee has recommended preserving the program.
2: The committee further emphasized the importance of preserving unique research programs and ensuring continuity for long-term research assets. But as you say, despite this, we've learned that the organic and regenerative research programs, organic plots, have been cultivated and are being prepared to be seeded over.
1: She says cultivating the land now makes it impossible to complete any long-term research that was already underway.
2: This decision comes before a formal response has been given by the minister to the Agri Standing Committee report.
1: For Golden West, I'm Glendalee Allen-Vossler.
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2: 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Saskatchewan's opposition New Democrats are raising concerns about the provincial government's coal power strategy, warning it could dramatically increase electricity costs for residents and businesses. NDP Shadow Minister for Sask Power, Alina Young, says leaked Sask Power documents suggest extending coal-fired generation could cost as much as $26 billion over its lifetime. Young says the plan could nearly double electricity rates by 2040.
3: Frankly, it is the most expensive, it is the highest risk option that Sask Power has. And these aren't the NDP's words. One of the other leaked documents was a memo from the Audit and Finance Committee of Sask Power's senior executive team, which identifies this as high risk or extreme risk when it comes to things like reliability, when it comes to things like the financial impact.
2: Young says the NDP wants the province to focus instead on natural gas, renewable energy, and future nuclear development. The annual Northern Lights Movement for Kids 111-kilometer challenge returns June 1st, encouraging people of all ages and abilities to stay active while raising awareness for the organization. The month-long challenge allows participants to track activities ranging from walking and biking to kayaking and swimming. Founder Celeste Larray Light says there are no strict rules, just a goal to get moving, enjoy the outdoors, and encourage others.
4: There's no sophisticated recording system. I just jotted down on a scrap paper. There are plenty of apps to record your distance for you. And if you can tag any of our social media pages, that would be great, just to share in the fun and to encourage others to join in the challenge.
2: Participants are also encouraged to share their progress on social media throughout the month. Future development plans in Humboldt's Northwest area are prompting upgrades to some of the city's oldest underground infrastructure. City Council approved a water main replacement project this week for the area surrounding the former St. Elizabeth Hospital property along the 1200 block of Knight Street. Public Works Director Peter Berquist says the city is making arrangements to maintain access for nearby condo residents while construction is underway, with cooperation from the Humboldt Bible Church.
5: Kind of alley, temporarily, we'd fix it up, put some gravel down, and they would use that for this water main replacement and the following year when we reconstruct the road. So we want to disrupt it as least amount of possible.
2: The project will replace a water main that's more than a century old and help support future residential growth in the area. Cameco says its uranium production outlook remains unchanged after flooding disrupted transportation routes to northern Saskatchewan mining operations earlier this month. The company temporarily suspended production at the Key Lake Mill, while operations at MacArthur River were reduced after damage to the Smooth Stone River Bridge. An alternate route is now allowing enough supplies to restore full production, while repairs to the bridge are being coordinated with Saskatchewan Highways officials. When you see local news happening, tell us. Click on Submit News at discoverhumboldt.com or the Discover Humboldt app.
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2: Game 5 of the Eastern Conference Final goes tonight. It could set the stage for the Stanley Cup final matchup or a dramatic Game 6. The Montreal Canadiens have their backs to the wall, down 3-1 in the series, facing elimination tonight. The Habs will need to ramp up their offense, being outshot in each of their previous games with the Carolina Hurricanes and dropping 3 goals early in the first period of Game 4. Local baseball action this weekend, with the Marysburg Royals facing the Saskatoon Hoppers on Sunday, May 31st, in a home doubleheader at Royals Field in Marysburg. And the East Central 18U AAA Red Sox next see action Monday, June 1st, when they are in Saskatoon to face the Cubs. Patrick Corbin allowed just 1 run over 5 innings pitched, and the 4 Toronto relievers shut things down to close out the ballgame as the Blue Jays took the series opener 2-1 over the Baltimore Orioles on Thursday night. Victor Wembanyama had 28 points, 10 rebounds, and 3 blocks, and the San Antonio Spurs sent the Western Conference Finals back to Oklahoma City for Game 7, routing the Thunder 118-91 on Thursday night.
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2: Mainly sunny skies today, strong south wind shifting to the southeast, gusting as high as 60 kilometers an hour this morning, high of 32. Tonight, a few clouds, increasing cloud near midnight, a 60% chance of overnight showers, low of 19. Saturday, expect a mix of sun and cloud, a 30% chance of showers, winds southeast 20 kilometers an hour, high of 29. 29 on Sunday with a mix of sun and cloud. Monday, a 60% chance of showers with a high of 28. Tuesday, mix of sun and cloud, a 60% chance of showers with a high of 23. In Humboldt, the temperature's 20. 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

0: Justin Bieber and Speed Demon. Good morning. 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Hope you're ready to get your day going. 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
0: All right. So the item that we're looking at today comes from Daryl Small Motors in Anaheim. 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
4: 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It all gets underway on Sunday at 11. Mainly sunny today with gusty winds, high of 32. Tonight, a few clouds. Increasing cloud near midnight, a chance of showers, low of 19. On Saturday, mix of sun and cloud, a 30% chance of showers, high of 29. Sunday, mix of sun and cloud and 29. On Monday, a 60% chance of showers with a high of 28. And on Tuesday, mix of sun and cloud, once again a 60% chance of showers, high of 23.
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0: Benson Boone and Sorry I'm Here for Someone Else. Good morning. Sarah Miller here with you on 107.5 Bolts FM. I hope you're getting your day rolling. It's Friday and it's going to be a warm one once again.
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0: The item that we're looking at is a zero-turn mower from Daryl Small Mowers. It's a Raptor XDX zero-turn mower. And the price I gave was $8,000. Is it higher or lower? Let's head on over to the phone lines and see what they have to say for today and see if they can get entered in.
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0: And what is your name?
2: Janelle.
0: Janelle, what's your last name?
2: Renneberg.
0: All right. Okay, so Janelle, the item I'm looking at is that XDX Raptor zero-turn mower, and the price that I'm giving is $8,000. Do you think it's higher or lower?
2: I'm going to say lower.
0: It is lower.
2: Woohoo!
0: Awesome. All right. Well, Janelle, then we will enter you in for your chance to win that 25K payday.
2: All right. Sounds good.
0: Awesome. Thanks for calling.
2: Thank you.
0: Bye-bye. Bye. Don't worry. You still have all of next week to qualify. Monday, Tuesday, Wednesday, Thursday. And, of course, we'll be pulling our digital qualifier again today. So make sure if you haven't entered in, you can do so online. You still have some time. Don't panic. But that deadline is closing in. So if you haven't got in, make sure you're tuning in for your chance to call. Congratulations to Janelle. And maybe you'll be our lucky winner of those gift cards.

0: Miley Cyrus with Wrecking Ball. Good morning, Sarah Miller here with you. Thanks for joining me this morning. There's that car show and shine on Sunday at the Vintage Club. Don't forget, they're going to have the concession and the elephant ears and some ride-ons for the kids, including that Thomas the Train tractor. And you can check it out online at discoverhumboldt.com in the community events section.
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1: 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Saskatchewan's opposition New Democrats are raising concerns about the provincial government's coal power strategy, warning it could dramatically increase electricity costs for residents and businesses. NDP Shadow Minister for Sask Power, Alina Young, says leaked Sask Power documents suggest extending coal-fired generation could cost as much as $26 billion over its lifetime. Young says the plan could nearly double electricity rates by 2040.
2: Frankly, it is the most expensive, it is the highest risk option that Sask Power has. And these aren't the NDP's words. One of the other leaked documents was a memo from the Audit and Finance Committee of Sask Power's senior executive team, which identifies this as high risk or extreme risk when it comes to things like reliability, when it comes to things like the financial impact.
1: Young says the NDP wants the province to focus instead on natural gas, renewable energy, and future nuclear development. The annual Northern Lights Movement for Kids 111-kilometer challenge returns June 1st, encouraging people of all ages and abilities to stay active while raising awareness for the organization. The month-long challenge allows participants to track activities ranging from walking and biking to kayaking and swimming. Founder Celeste Lorraine Light says there are no strict rules, just a goal to get moving, enjoy the outdoors, and encourage others.
3: There's no sophisticated recording system. I just jotted down on a scrap paper. There are plenty of apps to record your distance for you. And if you can tag any of our social media pages, that would be great, just to share in the fun and to encourage others to join in the challenge.
1: Participants are also encouraged to share their progress on social media throughout the month. Future development plans in Humboldt's Northwest area are prompting upgrades to some of the city's oldest underground infrastructure. City Council approved a water main replacement project this week for the area surrounding the former St. Elizabeth Hospital property along the 1200 block of 9th Street. Public Works Director Peter Berquist says the city is making arrangements to maintain access for nearby condo residents while construction is underway, with cooperation from the Humboldt Bible Church.
4: Kind of alley, temporarily, we'd fix it up, put some gravel down, and they would use that for this water main replacement and the following year when we reconstruct the road. So we want to disrupt it as least amount of possible.
1: The project will replace a water main that's more than a century old and help support future residential growth in the area. Cameco says its uranium production outlook remains unchanged after flooding disrupted transportation routes to northern Saskatchewan mining operations earlier this month. The company temporarily suspended production at the Key Lake Mill, while operations at MacArthur River were reduced after damage to the Smoothstone River Bridge. An alternate route is now allowing enough supplies to restore full production, while repairs to the bridge are being coordinated with Saskatchewan Highways officials. When you see local news happening, tell us. Click on Submit News at discoverhumboldt.com or the Discover Humboldt app.
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1: Game 5 of the Eastern Conference Final goes tonight. It could set the stage for the Stanley Cup Final matchup or a dramatic Game 6. The Montreal Canadiens have their backs to the wall, down 3-1 in the series, facing elimination tonight. The Habs will need to ramp up their offense, being outshot in each of their previous games with the Carolina Hurricanes and dropping 3 goals early in the first period of Game 4. Local baseball action this weekend, with the Marysburg Royals facing the Saskatoon Hoppers on Sunday, May 31st in a home doubleheader at Royals Field in Marysburg. And the East Central 18U AAA Red Sox next see action Monday, June 1st, when they are in Saskatoon to face the Cubs. Patrick Corbin allowed just one run over five innings pitched, and the four Toronto relievers shut things down to close out the ballgame as the Blue Jays took the series opener 2-1 over the Baltimore Orioles on Thursday night. Victor Wembanyama had 28 points, 10 rebounds, and 3 blocks, and the San Antonio Spurs sent the Western Conference Finals back to Oklahoma City for Game 7, routing the Thunder 118-91 on Thursday night.
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5: Mainly sunny skies today. Strong south wind shifting to the southeast, gusting as high as 60 kilometers an hour this morning, high of 32. Tonight, a few clouds, increasing cloud near midnight, a 60% chance of overnight showers, low of 19. Saturday, expect a mix of sun and cloud, a 30% chance of showers. Wind southeast 20 kilometers an hour, high of 29. 29 on Sunday with a mix of sun and cloud. Monday, a 60% chance of showers with a high of 28. Tuesday, mix of sun and cloud, a 60% chance of showers with a high of 23. In Humboldt, the temperature is 20. 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

0: Lennon and Stella with Lottie Da. Good morning, Sarah Miller joining you. I hope you're enjoying your Friday. We're going to head into your greeting zone.
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4: 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Mainly sunny today with gusty winds, high of 32. Tonight, a few clouds, increasing cloud near midnight, a chance of showers, low of 19. On Saturday, mix of sun and cloud, a 30% chance of showers, high of 29. Sunday, mix of sun and cloud and 29. On Monday, a 60% chance of showers with a high of 28. And on Tuesday, mix of sun and cloud, once again a 60% chance of showers, high of 23.
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0: got something I want to talk about.
1: Sabrina Carpenter with Madonna. That's Bring Your Love. I'm Sarah Miller. Thanks for joining me today. I hope you're enjoying your Friday. We still are under a heat warning, and the temperatures are going to get to about 32 degrees today and down to 19 overnight. But there is a chance we could see some thunderstorms overnight and continuing into Saturday. So check out the forecast online at discoverhumboldt.com. That rain will come back again on Monday, Tuesday, cooling things off a bit before we get into more like the 23 degree temperatures for the remainder of next week. Check it out online at discoverhumboldt.com.

0: Jamie Fine with Cups of Coffee. I'm Sarah Miller. Thanks for joining me today. I hope you're having a fantastic one. I have Jeff joining me in studio as we're talking about some ice cream. I know ice cream is a big thing, especially during these hot temperatures. So let's talk about that. You know, Watrous isn't that far away, a 45-minute drive. And, you know, during the summer, it's not a bad drive at all. And, you know, there's lots of cool things you can do whether you're going to head on out for a night out and you want a different choice of a restaurant, or maybe you want to catch a movie or grab some ice cream. You guys have lots of cool places when it comes to food. So let's talk a little bit about some of those awesome places you guys have down there.
1: Well, yeah, we're very blessed, I think, as a community to have the choices. You know, we have Chinese restaurants. We have the Pepper Tree on Main Street, 2-for-1 Family Pizza. 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
4: 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Humboldt City Council has approved a water main replacement project in the city's north area. As future residential development continues to move forward on the former St. Elizabeth Hospital site, Public Works Director Peter Berquist says the new line is designed to support long-term growth in the northwest part of the city.
5: This is going to be a main trunk feeder that's going to feed the northwest area when it does develop out. Continue to have to be extended out, but for this section of roadway where the condos are and the new rental apartments are, this would replace that. It's over 100 years old water main that's there with a much larger high-density polyethylene main.
4: The project will replace a century-old water main between 12th and 14th Avenue on 9th Street. Northern Lights Movement for Kids is once again encouraging people across Saskatchewan to get active during the month of June through its annual 111-kilometer challenge. Participants are invited to walk, run, bike, swim, paddle, or wheel their way to 111 kilometers throughout the month, either individually or as part of a team. Founder Celeste Lorraine Light says the focus is on movement connection and fun.
6: So for the month of June, we invite people to move the distance of 111 kilometers. There's no rules involved other than to have fun. You can move the distance as an individual, with a partner, or with a group. And you can walk, bike, wheel, pretty much anything goes, as long as you are the driving force behind the energy.
4: More information about the challenge can be found at nlmfk.ca. The Saskatchewan NDP says the province's renewed commitment to coal-fired power could hurt Saskatchewan's long-term investment climate. Shadow Minister for Sask Power, Alina Young, says internal Sask Power documents describe the coal strategy as a high-risk and expensive option, with projected costs reaching $26 billion. Young says higher electricity costs could impact families, farms, and businesses across the province.
7: This plan, again, according to Sask Power, is going to increase people's power rates by 95% by 2040. And that's without a carbon tax. If they're bringing that back onto what is the highest intensity generation option, people's rates are going to go through the roof.
4: The NDP is encouraging residents to provide feedback through the Saskatchewan Rate Review Panel before the public consultation deadline on May 29th. Cameco says full production has resumed at the Key Lake Mill and MacArthur River uranium operation in northern Saskatchewan following transportation disruptions caused by flooding earlier this month. Production at Key Lake was temporarily halted on May 10th after floodwaters and ice partially collapsed the Smooth Stone River Bridge, a key supply route to the sites. Cameco says critical minerals are now moving through an alternate roadway, and the company expects no impact to its 2026 production targets. When you see local news happening, tell us. Click on Submit News at discoverhumboldt.com or the Discover Humboldt app.
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4: Game 5 of the Eastern Conference Final goes tonight. It could set the stage for the Stanley Cup final matchup or a dramatic Game 6. The Montreal Canadiens have their backs to the wall, down 3-1 in the series, facing elimination tonight. The Habs will need to ramp up their offense, being outshot in each of their previous games with the Carolina Hurricanes and dropping 3 goals early in the first period of Game 4. Local baseball action this weekend with the Marysburg Royals facing the Saskatoon Hoppers on Sunday, May 31st in a home doubleheader at Royals Field in Marysburg. And the East Central 18U AAA Red Sox next see action Monday, June 1st when they are in Saskatoon to face the Cubs. Patrick Corbin allowed just one run over five innings pitched, and the four Toronto relievers shut things down to close out the ballgame as the Blue Jays took the series opener 2-1 over the Baltimore Orioles on Thursday night. Victor Wembanyama had 28 points, 10 rebounds, and 3 blocks, and the San Antonio Spurs sent the Western Conference Finals back to Oklahoma City for Game 7, routing the Thunder 118-91 on Thursday night.
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4: Mainly sunny skies today. Strong south wind shifting to the southeast, gusting as high as 60 kilometers an hour this morning, high of 32. Tonight, a few clouds, increasing cloud near midnight, a 60% chance of overnight showers, low of 19. Saturday, expect a mix of sun and cloud, a 30% chance of showers. Winds southeast 20 kilometers an hour, high of 29. 29 on Sunday with a mix of sun and cloud. Monday, a 60% chance of showers with a high of 28. Tuesday, mix of sun and cloud, a 60% chance of showers with a high of 23. 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

0: Bruno Mars and I Just Might. Congratulations to the school in Leroy, specifically the grade 9-10 class, as they were our Classroom of the Month winner for the month of May. June is just around the corner, so make sure you get your nominations in. We're going to be doing that delivery the second week in June. 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
4: 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It all gets underway on Sunday at 11. Mainly sunny today with gusty winds, high of 32. Tonight, a few clouds. Increasing cloud near midnight, a chance of showers, low of 19. On Saturday, mix of sun and cloud, a 30% chance of showers, high of 29. Sunday, mix of sun and cloud and 29. On Monday, a 60% chance of showers with a high of 28. And on Tuesday, mix of sun and cloud, once again a 60% chance of showers, high of 23.
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Chapa Roland and good luck, babe. I hope you're having a great day so far. Looks like we're going to see some hot temperatures continuing, 32 degrees, mainly sunny. And it looks like we could see a thunderstorm overnight as well. We'll have more details coming up in your full 5-day forecast. Later.

0: One Republic with Counting Stars. Good morning. Sarah Miller joining you for your Friday. What are you getting up to this weekend? There's lots of great events going on, whether you're going to go to the museum and gallery for that fabric dyeing, maybe you're taking the kids out to the library to read to a cat, or maybe you're getting excited for that show and shine at the Vintage Club. 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
1: Here's what's making local news at 107.5 Bolt FM and the Discover Humboldt app. I'm Maury Roblesky. Humboldt City Council has approved a water main replacement project in the city's north area as future residential development continues to move forward on the former St. Elizabeth Hospital site. Public Works Director Peter Berquist says the new line is designed to support long-term growth in the northwest part of the city.
2: This is going to be a main trunk feeder that's going to feed the northwest area when it does develop out. Continue to have to be extended out, but for this section of roadway where the condos are and the new rental apartments are, this would replace that. It's over 100 years old water main that's there with a much larger high-density polyethylene main.
1: The project will replace a century-old water main between 12th and 14th Avenue on 9th Street. Northern Lights Movement for Kids is once again encouraging people across Saskatchewan to get active during the month of June through its annual 111-kilometer challenge. Participants are invited to walk, run, bike, swim, paddle, or wheel their way to 111 kilometers throughout the month, either individually or as part of a team. Founder Celeste Lorraine Light says the focus is on movement connection and fun.
3: So for the month of June, we invite people to move the distance of 111 kilometers. There's no rules involved other than to have fun. You can move the distance as an individual with a partner or with a group. And you can walk, bike, wheel. Pretty much anything goes as long as you are the driving force behind the energy.
1: More information about the challenge can be found at nlmfk.ca. The Saskatchewan NDP says the province's renewed commitment to coal-fired power could hurt Saskatchewan's long-term investment climate. Shadow Minister for Sask Power, Alina Young, says internal Sask Power documents describe the coal strategy as a high-risk and expensive option, with projected costs reaching $26 billion. Young says higher electricity costs could impact families, farms, and businesses across the province.
4: This plan, again, according to Sask Power, is going to increase people's power rates by 95% by 2040. And that's without a carbon tax. If they're bringing that back onto what is the highest intensity generation option, people's rates are going to go through the roof.
1: The NDP is encouraging residents to provide feedback through the Saskatchewan Rate Review Panel before the public consultation deadline on May 29th. Cameco says full production has resumed at the Key Lake Mill and MacArthur River uranium operation in northern Saskatchewan following transportation disruptions caused by flooding earlier this month. Production at Key Lake was temporarily halted on May 10th after floodwaters and ice partially collapsed the Smooth Stone River Bridge, a key supply route to the sites. Cameco says critical minerals are now moving through an alternate roadway, and the company expects no impact to its 2026 production targets. When you see local news happening, tell us. Click on Submit News at discoverhumboldt.com or the Discover Humboldt app.
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1: Game 5 of the Eastern Conference Final goes tonight. It could set the stage for the Stanley Cup final matchup or a dramatic Game 6. The Montreal Canadiens have their backs to the wall, down 3-1 in the series, facing elimination tonight. The Habs will need to ramp up their offense, being outshot in each of their previous games with the Carolina Hurricanes and dropping 3 goals early in the first period of Game 4. Local baseball action this weekend with the Marysburg Royals facing the Saskatoon Hoppers on Sunday, May 31st in a home doubleheader at Royals Field in Marysburg. And the East Central 18U AAA Red Sox next see action Monday, June 1st when they are in Saskatoon to face the Cubs. Patrick Corbin allowed just 1 run over 5 innings pitched, and the 4 Toronto relievers shut things down to close out the ballgame as the Blue Jays took the series opener 2-1 over the Baltimore Orioles on Thursday night. Victor Wembanyama had 28 points, 10 rebounds, and 3 blocks, and the San Antonio Spurs sent the Western Conference Finals back to Oklahoma City for Game 7, routing the Thunder 118-91 on Thursday night.
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1: Mainly sunny skies today. Strong south wind shifting to the southeast, gusting as high as 60 kilometers an hour this morning, high of 32. Tonight, a few clouds, increasing cloud near midnight, a 60% chance of overnight showers, low of 19. Saturday, expect a mix of sun and cloud, a 30% chance of showers. Winds southeast 20 kilometers an hour, high of 29. 29 on Sunday with a mix of sun and cloud. Monday, a 60% chance of showers with a high of 28. Tuesday, mix of sun and cloud, a 60% chance of showers with a high of 23. 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
11: 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Mainly sunny today with gusty winds, high of 32. Tonight, a few clouds. Increasing cloud near midnight, a chance of showers, low of 19. On Saturday, mix of sun and cloud, a 30% chance of showers, high of 29. Sunday, mix of sun and cloud and 29. On Monday, a 60% chance of showers with a high of 28. And on Tuesday, mix of sun and cloud, once again a 60% chance of showers, high of 23.
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2: Stormy weather in Alberta will grab all of the headlines across the Canadian prairies this weekend and early next week, but Saskatchewan's going to have its share of variety in weather for the next several days as well. I'm meteorologist Drew Lerner for the Golden West Radio Network. We're going to have a little rain, some sunshine. We're going to have some more wind. We're also going to have some heat that will give way to more seasonable temperatures over the course of the next 5 days. So it's going to be a complicated forecast today. If you're in the south central part of the province, that would include areas from Regina over towards Moose Jaw and southward to Gravelburg, the Cornac area, and perhaps Weyburn. That particular area is probably going to see the least amount of rainfall. Now, it may not be completely dry, but there's not going to be a lot of rainfall in that region. In contrast, the greatest precipitation will be out in the west central part of the province, and this will occur during the latter part of the weekend and into the first part of next week. And in those areas, we'll probably see rain totals of 1.5 to 1.5 inches. There could be something a little bit greater in a few spots. This will be mostly Lake Diefenbaker to the west into Alberta, and it will occur as far to the north as the Cold Lake, Meadow Lake area, and down to the south through the Leader and Stewart Valley areas, maybe catching Maple Creek and areas northwest of Swift Current. So a lot of that region will see stormy weather evolve, and we'll probably see a little bit of that occurring in a few waves, the first of which could occur a little later today. We will look for the precipitation to be more significant Saturday in that region, and then Sunday and probably on Monday there'll be a chance for additional moisture. So those areas could end up rather wet by the time we finish out the first part of next week. In the meantime, the northeast part of the province will be very warm to hot for yet another day and two, probably. We'll look for that to result in temperatures getting in the upper 20s into the lower 30s again. Today will be the hottest day. I do expect temperatures in the lower 30s in the northeast. In fact, a fair amount of the east part of the province will see temperatures quite warm yet today. And then we'll look for the conditions to start to cool down over the course of the following several days. High temperatures during midweek next week will be back into the 20s and may have a couple of spots in the west central and northwestern areas that could slip into some upper teens during the rainier days late this weekend into early next week. Our nighttime temperatures will stay in the double digits, though, for the most part. Rainfall in all other areas that I did not mention will run 4 to 15 millimeters or 1,500ths to 6/10ths of an inch, but there will be a potential for a spot or two to get an inch or so. That will occur in east central through the north central part of the province. For the Golden West Radio Network, I'm meteorologist Drew Lerner.
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2: 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Saskatchewan's opposition New Democrats are raising concerns about the provincial government's coal power strategy, warning it could dramatically increase electricity costs for residents and businesses. NDP Shadow Minister for Sask Power, Alina Young, says leaked Sask Power documents suggest extending coal-fired generation could cost as much as $26 billion over its lifetime. Young says the plan could nearly double electricity rates by 2040.
3: Frankly, it is the most expensive, it is the highest risk option that Sask Power has. And these aren't the NDP's words. One of the other leaked documents was a memo from the Audit and Finance Committee of Sask Power's senior executive team, which identifies this as high risk or extreme risk when it comes to things like reliability, when it comes to things like the financial impact.
2: Young says the NDP wants the province to focus instead on natural gas, renewable energy, and future nuclear development. The annual Northern Lights Movement for Kids 111-kilometer challenge returns June 1st, encouraging people of all ages and abilities to stay active while raising awareness for the organization. The month-long challenge allows participants to track activities ranging from walking and biking to kayaking and swimming. Founder Celeste Lorraine Light says there are no strict rules, just a goal to get moving, enjoy the outdoors, and encourage others.
4: There's no sophisticated recording system. I just jotted down on a scrap paper. There are plenty of apps to record your distance for you. And if you can tag any of our social media pages, that would be great, just to share in the fun and to encourage others to join in the challenge.
2: Participants are also encouraged to share their progress on social media throughout the month. Future development plans in Humboldt's Northwest area are prompting upgrades to some of the city's oldest underground infrastructure. City Council approved a water main replacement project this week for the area surrounding the former St. Elizabeth Hospital property along the 1200 block of Knight Street. Public Works Director Peter Berquist says the city is making arrangements to maintain access for nearby condo residents while construction is underway, with cooperation from the Humboldt Bible Church.
5: Kind of alley, temporarily, we'd fix it up, put some gravel down, and they would use that for this water main replacement and the following year when we reconstruct the road. So we want to disrupt it as least amount of possible.
2: The project will replace a water main that's more than a century old and help support future residential growth in the area. Cameco says its uranium production outlook remains unchanged after flooding disrupted transportation routes to northern Saskatchewan mining operations earlier this month. The company temporarily suspended production at the Key Lake Mill, while operations at MacArthur River were reduced after damage to the Smooth Stone River Bridge. An alternate route is now allowing enough supplies to restore full production, while repairs to the bridge are being coordinated with Saskatchewan Highways officials. When you see local news happening, tell us. Click on Submit News at discoverhumboldt.com or the Discover Humboldt app.
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2: Game 5 of the Eastern Conference Final goes tonight. It could set the stage for the Stanley Cup final matchup or a dramatic Game 6. The Montreal Canadiens have their backs to the wall, down 3-1 in the series, facing elimination tonight. The Habs will need to ramp up their offense, being outshot in each of their previous games with the Carolina Hurricanes and dropping 3 goals early in the first period of Game 4. Local baseball action this weekend, with the Marysburg Royals facing the Saskatoon Hoppers on Sunday, May 31st in a home doubleheader at Royals Field in Marysburg. And the East Central 18U AAA Red Sox next see action Monday, June 1st, when they're in Saskatoon to face the Cubs. Patrick Corbin allowed just one run over five innings pitched, and the four Toronto relievers shut things down to close out the ballgame as the Blue Jays took the series opener 2-1 over the Baltimore Orioles on Thursday night. Victor Wembanyama had 28 points, 10 rebounds, and 3 blocks, and the San Antonio Spurs sent the Western Conference Finals back to Oklahoma City for Game 7, routing the Thunder 118-91 on Thursday night.
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2: Mainly sunny skies today, strong south wind shifting to the southeast, gusting as high as 60 kilometers an hour this morning, high of 32. Tonight, a few clouds, increasing cloud near midnight, a 60% chance of overnight showers, low of 19. Saturday, expect a mix of sun and cloud, a 30% chance of showers, winds southeast 20 kilometers an hour, high of 29. 29 on Sunday with a mix of sun and cloud. Monday, a 60% chance of showers with a high of 28. Tuesday, mix of sun and cloud, a 60% chance of showers with a high of 23. 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
9: 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It all gets underway on Sunday at 11. Mainly sunny today with gusty winds, high of 32. Tonight, a few clouds. Increasing cloud near midnight, a chance of showers, low of 19. On Saturday, mix of sun and cloud, a 30% chance of showers, high of 29. Sunday, mix of sun and cloud and 29. On Monday, a 60% chance of showers with a high of 28. And on Tuesday, mix of sun and cloud, once again a 60% chance of showers, high of 23.
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8: 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Mainly sunny today with gusty winds, high of 32. Tonight, a few clouds. Increasing cloud near midnight, a chance of showers, low of 19. On Saturday, mix of sun and cloud, a 30% chance of showers, high of 29. Sunday, mix of sun and cloud and 29. On Monday, a 60% chance of showers with a high of 28. And on Tuesday, mix of sun and cloud, once again a 60% chance of showers, high of 23.
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2: 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Humboldt City Council has approved a water main replacement project in the city's north area as future residential development continues to move forward on the former St. Elizabeth Hospital site. Public Works Director Peter Berquist says the new line is designed to support long-term growth in the northwest part of the city.
3: This is going to be a main trunk feeder that's going to feed the northwest area when it does develop out. Continue to have to be extended out, but for this section of roadway where the condos are and the new rental apartments are, this would replace that. It's over 100 years old water main that's there with a much larger high-density polyethylene main.
2: The project will replace a century-old water main between 12th and 14th Avenue on 9th Street. Northern Lights Movement for Kids is once again encouraging people across Saskatchewan to get active during the month of June through its annual 111-kilometer challenge. Participants are invited to walk, run, bike, swim, paddle, or wheel their way to 111 kilometers throughout the month, either individually or as part of a team. Founder Celeste Lorraine Light says the focus is on movement, connection, and fun.
4: So for the month of June, we invite people to move the distance of 111 kilometers. There's no rules involved other than to have fun. You can move the distance as an individual, with a partner, or with a group. And you can walk, bike, wheel. Pretty much anything goes as long as you are the driving force behind the energy.
2: More information about the challenge can be found at nlmfk.ca. The Saskatchewan NDP says the province's renewed commitment to coal-fired power could hurt Saskatchewan's long-term investment climate. Shadow Minister for Sask Power, Alina Young, says internal Sask Power documents describe the coal strategy as a high-risk and expensive option with projected costs reaching $26 billion. Young says higher electricity costs could impact families, farms, and businesses across the province.
5: This plan, again, according to Sask Power, is going to increase people's power rates by 95% by 2040. And that's without a carbon tax. If they're bringing that back onto what is the highest intensity generation option, people's rates are going to go through the roof.
2: The NDP is encouraging residents to provide feedback through the Saskatchewan Rate Review Panel before the public consultation deadline on May 29th. Cameco says full production has resumed at the Key Lake Mill and MacArthur River uranium operation in northern Saskatchewan following transportation disruptions caused by flooding earlier this month. Production at Key Lake was temporarily halted on May 10th after floodwaters and ice partially collapsed the Smooth Stone River Bridge, a key supply route to the sites. Cameco says critical minerals are now moving through an alternate roadway, and the company expects no impact to its 2026 production targets. When you see local news happening, tell us. Click on Submit News at discoverhumboldt.com or the Discover Humboldt app.
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2: Game 5 of the Eastern Conference Final goes tonight. It could set the stage for the Stanley Cup Final matchup or a dramatic Game 6. The Montreal Canadiens have their backs to the wall, down 3-1 in the series, facing elimination tonight. The Habs will need to ramp up their offense, being outshot in each of their previous games with the Carolina Hurricanes and dropping 3 goals early in the first period of Game 4. Local baseball action this weekend with the Marysburg Royals facing the Saskatoon Hoppers on Sunday, May 31st in a home doubleheader at Royals Field in Marysburg. And the East Central 18U AAA Red Sox next see action Monday, June 1st when they are in Saskatoon to face the Cubs. Patrick Corbin allowed just 1 run over 5 innings pitched, and the 4 Toronto relievers shut things down to close out the ballgame as the Blue Jays took the series opener 2-1 over the Baltimore Orioles on Thursday night. Victor Wembanyama had 28 points, 10 rebounds, and 3 blocks, and the San Antonio Spurs sent the Western Conference Finals back to Oklahoma City for Game 7, routing the Thunder 118-91 on Thursday night.
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2: Mainly sunny skies today, strong south wind shifting to the southeast, gusting as high as 60 kilometers an hour this morning, high of 32. Tonight, a few clouds, increasing cloud near midnight, a 60% chance of overnight showers, low of 19. Saturday, expect a mix of sun and cloud, a 30% chance of showers, winds southeast 20 kilometers an hour, high of 29. 29 on Sunday with a mix of sun and cloud. Monday, a 60% chance of showers with a high of 28. Tuesday, mix of sun and cloud, a 60% chance of showers with a high of 23. 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
1: Hey, it's Sarah Miller here with you, and I'm live on location down at South 20. And if you've been thinking about upgrading your ride, now is the time to come and check them out. 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

0: some low rates, so you don't want to miss this. You can come and say hi to the staff here. Neil has just been here for around 8 months, and Conlon has been here for around 7. So brand new faces. If you haven't been in for a while, you can come and say hi. There's lots of certified used vehicles that you don't want to miss out on, and there is the 3-month, 3,000-kilometer warranty, the 3-day money-back guarantee, and you can also, with those, have peace of mind knowing that there's a 120-point inspection. Come and check this all out here today at South 20, and around noon, you can stop by for their free barbecue with proceeds going to charities from your donations.
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5: 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Mainly sunny today with gusty winds, high of 32. Tonight, a few clouds. Increasing cloud near midnight, a chance of showers, low of 19. On Saturday, mix of sun and cloud, a 30% chance of showers, high of 29. Sunday, mix of sun and cloud and 29. On Monday, a 60% chance of showers with a high of 28. And on Tuesday, mix of sun and cloud, once again a 60% chance of showers, high of 23.
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1: 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So come on in, check out the items, whether you're looking for a certified used vehicle or perhaps you're on that new market, they will have something here for you. 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
15: 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Mainly sunny today with gusty winds, high of 32. Tonight, a few clouds. Increasing cloud near midnight, a chance of showers, low of 19. On Saturday, mix of sun and cloud, a 30% chance of showers, high of 29. Sunday, mix of sun and cloud and 29. On Monday, a 60% chance of showers with a high of 28. And on Tuesday, mix of sun and cloud. Once again, a 60% chance of showers, high of 23.
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1: Birthdays, anniversaries, and engagement greetings on the air. 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A happy 14th birthday to Grayson Pitts. Happy 14th birthday, Grayson. Hope you have a wonderful day and a year ahead. Love from Grandma and Grandpa. And a happy birthday going out to Krista Prunkle. Happy birthday, Crystal. She's currently working at HSA and a member of the Volunteer Fire Department here in Humboldt. Happy birthday to you.
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1: 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And you can check out the great lineup of vehicles they have. 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But that does end here in May, so you don't have much time left. But a $1,000 gas card for a brand new truck, that could get you going for a little while. Come on down to Cell 20 and say hi. Neil is here. He is the general manager, and Conlon is here as sales manager. They're both fairly new faces around, so if you haven't stopped in for a while, make sure you do. Come say hi, and also don't forget about that barbecue.
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2: 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Saskatchewan's opposition New Democrats are raising concerns about the provincial government's coal power strategy, warning it could dramatically increase electricity costs for residents and businesses. NDP Shadow Minister for Sask Power, Alina Young, says leaked Sask Power documents suggest extending coal-fired generation could cost as much as $26 billion over its lifetime. Young says the plan could nearly double electricity rates by 2040.
3: Frankly, it is the most expensive, it is the highest risk option that Sask Power has. And these aren't the NDP's words. One of the other leaked documents was a memo from the Audit and Finance Committee of Sask Power's senior executive team, which identifies this as high risk or extreme risk when it comes to things like reliability, when it comes to things like the financial impact.
2: Young says the NDP wants the province to focus instead on natural gas, renewable energy, and future nuclear development. The annual Northern Lights Movement for Kids 111-kilometer challenge returns June 1st, encouraging people of all ages and abilities to stay active while raising awareness for the organization. The month-long challenge allows participants to track activities ranging from walking and biking to kayaking and swimming. Founder Celeste Lorraine Light says there are no strict rules, just a goal to get moving, enjoy the outdoors, and encourage others.
4: There's no sophisticated recording system. I just jotted down on a scrap paper. There are plenty of apps to record your distance for you. And if you can tag any of our social media pages, that would be great, just to share in the fun and to encourage others to join in the challenge.
2: Participants are also encouraged to share their progress on social media throughout the month. Future development plans in Humboldt's Northwest area are prompting upgrades to some of the city's oldest underground infrastructure. City Council approved a water main replacement project this week for the area surrounding the former St. Elizabeth Hospital property along the 1200 block of Knight Street. Public Works Director Peter Berquist says the city is making arrangements to maintain access for nearby condo residents while construction is underway, with cooperation from the Humboldt Bible Church.
5: Kind of alley, temporarily, we'd fix it up, put some gravel down, and they would use that for this water main replacement and the following year when we reconstruct a road. So we want to disrupt it as least amount of possible.
2: The project will replace a water main that's more than a century old and help support future residential growth in the area. Cameco says its uranium production outlook remains unchanged after flooding disrupted transportation routes to northern Saskatchewan mining operations earlier this month. The company temporarily suspended production at the Key Lake Mill, while operations at MacArthur River were reduced after damage to the Smooth Stone River Bridge. An alternate route is now allowing enough supplies to restore full production, while repairs to the bridge are being coordinated with Saskatchewan Highways officials. When you see local news happening, tell us. Click on Submit News at discoverhumboldt.com or the Discover Humboldt app.
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2: Game 5 of the Eastern Conference Final goes tonight. It could set the stage for the Stanley Cup final matchup or a dramatic Game 6. The Montreal Canadiens have their backs to the wall, down 3-1 in the series, facing elimination tonight. The Habs will need to ramp up their offense, being outshot in each of their previous games with the Carolina Hurricanes and dropping 3 goals early in the first period of Game 4. Local baseball action this weekend with the Marysburg Royals facing the Saskatoon Hoppers on Sunday, May 31st, in a home doubleheader at Royals Field in Marysburg. and the East Central 18U AAA Red Sox next see action Monday, June 1st, when they are in Saskatoon to face the Cubs. Patrick Corbin allowed just one run over five innings pitched, and the four Toronto relievers shut things down to close out the ballgame as the Blue Jays took the series opener 2-1 over the Baltimore Orioles on Thursday night. Victor Wembanyama had 28 points, 10 rebounds, and 3 blocks, and the San Antonio Spurs sent the Western Conference Finals back to Oklahoma City for Game 7, routing the Thunder 118-91 on Thursday night.
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2: Mainly sunny skies today. Strong south wind shifting to the southeast, gusting as high as 60 kilometers an hour this morning, high of 32. Tonight, a few clouds, increasing cloud near midnight, a 60% chance of overnight showers, low of 19. Saturday, expect a mix of sun and cloud, a 30% chance of showers. Winds southeast 20 kilometers an hour, high of 29. 29 on Sunday with a mix of sun and cloud. Monday, a 60% chance of showers with a high of 28. Tuesday, mix of sun and cloud, a 60% chance of showers with a high of 23. 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
1: Hey, Sarah Miller back with you live on location from South 20, where they have a huge inventory, certified used vehicles, and special offers happening right now. 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

0: not going to last long. 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If you haven't been in the last 8 months or so, there might be new faces for you. So stop in, say hi, and check out the great items they have here today.
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13: 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Mainly sunny today with gusty winds, high of 32. Tonight, a few clouds. Increasing cloud near midnight, a chance of showers, low of 19. On Saturday, mix of sun and cloud, a 30% chance of showers, high of 29. Sunday, mix of sun and cloud and 29. On Monday, a 60% chance of showers with a high of 28. And on Tuesday, mix of sun and cloud, once again, a 60% chance of showers.

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1: 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It's all happening here today at South 20. You can come on down and also take part in the free barbecue by donation. All you have to do is come in, say hi, grab yourself some lunch. That starts at noon, so that is coming up in about half an hour's time. Don't miss it, and say hi to the new faces. You might not recognize some of the faces here, but some you will definitely know. So make sure you stop by, say hi. I'm here until 2 o'clock.
0: Cheese and crackers, that's not a meal. That's a choking hazard. You deserve better. 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
13: 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Mainly sunny today with gusty winds, high of 32. Tonight, a few clouds. Increasing cloud near midnight, a chance of showers, low of 19. On Saturday, mix of sun and cloud, a 30% chance of showers, high of 29. Sunday, mix of sun and cloud and 29. On Monday, a 60% chance of showers with a high of 28. And on Tuesday, mix of sun and cloud, once again a 60% chance of showers, high of 23.
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1: Hey, Sarah Miller back with you. It's 11:48 and I'm on location at South 20. They are lighting up the barbecue and those items will be ready soon. With donation, you can support local charities. So come hungry here to South 20. And while you're here, some of the incredible deals you can check out include those 2025 Jeep Grand Cherokees. There's only five left in stock and they are a deal you don't want to miss. $10,250 in discounts with low rates available. You're not going to want to miss these as they are absolutely stunning. They have a Mopar finishing package. They have luxury tech. They also have some different appearance packages. And you can check out all the details by coming on in and shopping. 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
2: Organic research at Agriculture and Agri-Food Canada's Swift Current Research and Development Center facing a major setback after organic plots were cultivated under on Thursday. Deb Tuchalt, executive director of SASC Organics, says the work happened even though a federal committee has recommended preserving the program.
3: The committee further emphasized the importance of preserving unique research programs and ensuring continuity for long-term research assets. But as you say, despite this, we've learned that the organic and regenerative research programs, organic plots, have been cultivated and are being prepared to be seeded over.
2: She says cultivating the land now makes it impossible to complete any long-term research that was already underway.
3: This decision comes before a formal response has been given by the minister to the Agri Standing Committee report.
2: For Golden West, I'm Glendalee Allen Vossler.
4: 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Yeah, yeah. What I got is a full stock of supplies and labor. And when you put them on,

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7: Treaty 6 has been around for 150 years. 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
2: 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Humboldt City Council has approved a water main replacement project in the city's north area as future residential development continues to move forward on the former St. Elizabeth Hospital site. Public Works Director Peter Berquist says the new line is designed to support long-term growth in the northwest part of the city.
3: This is going to be a main trunk feeder that's going to feed the northwest area when it does develop out. Continue to have to be extended out, but for this section of roadway where the condos are and the new rental apartments are, this would replace that. It's over 100 years old water main that's there with a much larger high-density polyethylene main.
2: The project will replace a century-old water main between 12th and 14th Avenue on 9th Street. Northern Lights Movement for Kids is once again encouraging people across Saskatchewan to get active during the month of June through its annual 111-kilometer challenge. Participants are invited to walk, run, bike, swim, paddle, or wheel their way to 111 kilometers throughout the month, either individually or as part of a team. Founder Celeste Larray Light says the focus is on movement, connection, and fun.
4: So for the month of June, we invite people to move the distance of 111 kilometers. There's no rules involved other than to have fun. You can move the distance as an individual, with a partner, or with a group. And you can walk, bike, wheel. Pretty much anything goes as long as you are the driving force behind the energy.
2: More information about the challenge can be found at nlmfk.ca. The Saskatchewan NDP says the province's renewed commitment to coal-fired power could hurt Saskatchewan's long-term investment climate. Shadow Minister for Sask Power, Alina Young, says internal Sask Power documents describe the coal strategy as a high-risk and expensive option, with projected costs reaching $26 billion. Young says higher electricity costs could impact families, farms, and businesses across the province.
5: This plan, again, according to Sask Power, is going to increase people's power rates by 95% by 2040. And that's without a carbon tax. If they're bringing that back onto what is the highest intensity generation option, people's rates are going to go through the roof.
2: The NDP is encouraging residents to provide feedback through the Saskatchewan Rate Review Panel before the public consultation deadline on May 29th. Cameco says full production has resumed at the Key Lake Mill and MacArthur River uranium operation in northern Saskatchewan following transportation disruptions caused by flooding earlier this month. Production at Key Lake was temporarily halted on May 10th after floodwaters and ice partially collapsed the Smooth Stone River Bridge, a key supply route to the sites. Cameco says critical minerals are now moving through an alternate roadway, and the company expects no impact to its 2026 production targets. When you see local news happening, tell us. Click on Submit News at discoverhumboldt.com or the Discover Humboldt app.
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2: Game 5 of the Eastern Conference Final goes tonight. It could set the stage for the Stanley Cup Final matchup or a dramatic Game 6. The Montreal Canadiens have their backs to the wall, down 3-1 in the series, facing elimination tonight. The Habs will need to ramp up their offense, being outshot in each of their previous games with the Carolina Hurricanes and dropping 3 goals early in the first period of Game 4. Local baseball action this weekend with the Marysburg Royals facing the Saskatoon Hoppers on Sunday, May 31st in a home doubleheader at Royals Field in Marysburg. And the East Central 18U AAA Red Sox next see action Monday, June 1st when they're in Saskatoon to face the Cubs. Patrick Corbin allowed just one run over five innings pitched, and the four Toronto relievers shut things down to close out the ballgame as the Blue Jays took the series opener 2-1 over the Baltimore Orioles on Thursday night. Victor Wembanyama had 28 points, 10 rebounds, and 3 blocks, and the San Antonio Spurs sent the Western Conference Finals back to Oklahoma City for Game 7, routing the Thunder 118-91 on Thursday night.
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2: Mainly sunny skies today. Strong south wind shifting to the southeast, gusting as high as 60 kilometers an hour this morning, high of 32. Tonight, a few clouds, increasing cloud near midnight, a 60% chance of overnight showers, low of 19. Saturday, expect a mix of sun and cloud, a 30% chance of showers. Winds southeast 20 kilometers an hour, high of 29. 29 on Sunday with a mix of sun and cloud. Monday, a 60% chance of showers with a high of 28. Tuesday, mix of sun and cloud, a 60% chance of showers with a high of 23. 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

0: Preston, Pablo, Banks, and Ranks, Flowers Need Rain. Ken O'Neill here. Taylor Swift is next with Elizabeth Taylor. The Toronto Blue Jays winning streak is starting to build again. Three in a row now with last night's 2-1 win over Baltimore. The same two birds play again tonight. This will be game 2 out of 4 in that series. Jays' longest winning streak stands at 4 this season. We could do that again tonight.
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12: 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High of 32 this afternoon, overnight a few clouds with a chance of rain, low of 19. Saturday, sun and cloud mix, 30% chance of showers, high of 29. High of 29 on Sunday with a mix of sun and cloud. Monday, cloudy, 60% chance of showers, high of 28. And Tuesday, sun and cloud mix, a 60% chance of showers with a high of 23.
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Welcome to Almost the Weekend, American Top 40 with Ryan Seacrest, back here again tomorrow afternoon at 2. We'll find out if Olivia Dean's So Easy can stay at number one. Here's Rema and Selena Gomez. Calm down.

0: The average person has 8 sauces in their fridge. I'm Ken O'Neill. I got curious. Did an inventory before coming to work today. 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Other sauces that we can't live without, you know, sweet and sour, plum sauce, honey garlic, Frank's Red Hot. Is ranch considered a sauce or are dressings in their own category? My final count, including dressings, is 15. I'd call that well above average.
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2: 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And don't forget to check out those 2025 Jeep Grand Cherokees. 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
8: 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High of 32 this afternoon, overnight a few clouds with a chance of rain, low of 19. Saturday, sun and cloud mix, 30% chance of showers, high of 29. High of 29 on Sunday with a mix of sun and cloud. Monday, cloudy, 60% chance of showers, high of 28. And Tuesday, sun and cloud mix, a 60% chance of showers with a high of 23.
1: Highway 368,
9: Highway 16.
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2: Get the news you need when you need it by downloading the Discover Humboldt app. I'm Blaine Wiley. Here's what's making local news this hour. One of the highlights of St. Dominic's Cultural Day in Humboldt Thursday was a traditional Indigenous dance performed by Danny Tutusis of Poundmaker Cree Nation. He performed the Prairie Chicken Dance wearing regalia passed down from his father, something he says carries deep personal meaning. He also explained the Prairie Chicken Dance reflecting movements seen in Saskatchewan grasslands.
3: The story for the Poundmaker people, we emulate the way a prairie chicken dances. If you ever seen a prairie chicken out in the pastures or in the fields of Saskatchewan here, you would see a prairie chicken kind of do this dance where he's rapidly tapping his feet, trying to attract a mate for his life kind of thing, yeah.
2: The annual event celebrated culture, heritage, and community through performance, food, and interactive learning experiences. A major new cultural celebration is coming Humboldt this summer with the launch of the first ever Humboldt Partnership Powwow. The event takes place June 18th at the Elgar Peterson Arena in recognition of National Indigenous Peoples Day. Organizers say the powwow will feature competitive dancing, drum groups, food trucks, and Indigenous artisans under the theme Honoring the Land and Our Relations. The event is being presented through a partnership involving George Gordon First Nation, the City of Humboldt, Carlson Trail College, and Horizon School Division. Admission is free and everyone is welcome. Record-breaking heat swept across Saskatchewan this week as temperatures typical of July settled over the province in late May. Remy Candace says several communities shattered daily heat records on Thursday, including Weyburn at 34.3, Elbow at 33.7, and Watchers at 32.3. Heat warnings remain in effect on Friday across much of southern and central Saskatchewan, stretching as far as north as Buffalo Narrows. Forecasters say Humboldt Watchers could still reach 32 degrees today as the heat dome continues across the prairies. Humboldt City Council has approved a water main replacement project in the city's northern area. As future residential development continues to move forward on the former St. Elizabeth's Hospital site, Public Works Director Peter Berquist says the new line is designed to support long-term growth in the northwest part of the city.
4: This is going to be a main trunk feeder that's going to feed the northwest area when it does develop out. Continue have to be extended out, but for this section of roadway where the condos are and the new rental apartments are, this would replace that. It's over 100 years old water main that's there with a much larger high-density polyethylene main.
2: Project will replace a century-old water main between 12th and 14th Avenue on 9th Street. Anyone with 70 kilometers can see it. That's from a Hepburn resident regarding the Lobstick fire that is burning within the Nesbitt Forest between McDowell and Duck Lake. Fire, which started on May 25th, remains not contained, with the exact cause currently unknown. It's burning about 40 kilometers southwest of Prince Edward, with highly visible smoke near Highway 11. Currently, firefighting crews from Duck Lake, McDowell, have been actively battling the blaze, utilizing water bombers and heavy equipment. There are currently 5 active wildfire situations burning across the province, according to the Saskatchewan Public Safety Agency. News on the go, download the Discover Humboldt app.
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2: The Saskatoon Berries started the 2026 season on the right foot with a 13-3 win over the Weyburn Beavers on Thursday night. Munster's Adam Cordy picked up the win on the mound. He came on in relief in the second inning, pitched 4 shutout innings, allowing 3 hits and recording 6 strikeouts with no walks. Next action for the Berries will be another matchup against the Beavers, but this time they'll meet in the Rural Roots Classic this afternoon in Cardiff. The Toronto Blue Jays will try and move back to 500 as they meet the Baltimore Orioles. The Jays open the series with a win on Thursday. Canadian Adam Wacha will get the start for the Jays. Local baseball action this weekend. We'll see the Marysburg Royals facing the Saskatoon Hoppers on Sunday in a home doubleheader at Royals Field in Marysburg. The East Central HNU AAA Red Sox next action is Monday, June 1st, when they're in Saskatoon to face the Cubs. The Stanley Cup Final could be settled tonight as the Carolina Hurricanes host the Montreal Canadiens. Carolina is leading the series 3-1, is coming off a dominating win in Montreal on Wednesday. Canadiens have only managed a combined 43 shots over the last 3 games against the Hurricanes. If Montreal wins tonight, Game 6 is Sunday at Montreal, but if Carolina wins, they will meet the Vegas Golden Knights in Stanley Cup Finals, which will then begin on Tuesday. It's down to 3 teams at the Memorial Cup in Kelowna as Everett will meet Chicoutimi tonight in the semifinal. This will be a rematch of the opening game of the tournament for both squads when Everett prevailed 5-3. The winner of tonight's game will move on to meet the Kitchener Rangers, the OHL champions, in the final on Sunday. The CFL preseason wraps up tonight with 8 of the 9 teams in action. The lone team off is the Saskatchewan Roughriders, who finished off the preseason last week at Saskatoon. The Green and White have been practicing Regina this week. Tomorrow's cutdown day for the 9 teams. Following today's practice, the Roughriders are off for a week as they received a bye in week 1. They open up the season Saturday, June 13th at home against the BC Lions.
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2: There is a heat warning in effect for the area. Today, mainly sunny, a southeast wind at 40, gusting up to 60 kilometers per hour with a high of 32. Tonight, a few clouds, increasing cloudiness near midnight, a 60% chance of showers overnight with a risk of a thunderstorm. Southeast wind at 30, gusting up to 50 kilometers per hour, low of 19. Tomorrow, mix of sun and cloud, 30% chance of showers with a risk of a thunderstorm in the morning, high of 29. Sunday, mix of sun and cloud, a high 29. Monday, cloudy, 60% chance of showers, a high 28. Tuesday, mix of sun and cloud, 60% chance of showers with a high of 23. Get the latest forecast at your fingertips. Download the Discover Humboldt app.
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1: Hey, good afternoon. Sarah Miller here with you. It is a warm one out there as we're still under that heat advisory. Have you had a chance to swing on by South 20 today? Well, they still have some barbecued burgers sitting here if you'd like to come and get yourself a lunch. And you can check out some of the great items that they have for sale with over 700 used vehicles on the ground right now and 1,000 more available to choose from. They've got that certified used inventory that comes with 120-point inspection and 3-month or 300-kilometer warranty, 3-day money-back guarantee, 2-year maintenance included, as well as they have some amazing Jeep Grand Cherokees. There's only 5 of these left in stock, so if you're looking to get into a new ride, you're going to want to act fast. The deal on this one is $10,250 in discounts, plus there's that low rate available, so come and check out those items. If you're looking to get in on that gas promo, it does end here at the end of May, so time is ticking. Come stop on by South 20. I'm here for another 40 minutes, and then I'll be heading back to the office to wrap up the weekend.
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3: 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High of 32 this afternoon, overnight a few clouds with a chance of rain, low of 19. Saturday, sun and cloud mix, 30% chance of showers, high of 29. High of 29 on Sunday with a mix of sun and cloud. Monday, cloudy, 60% chance of showers, high of 28. And Tuesday, sun and cloud mix, a 60% chance of showers with a high of 23.
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1: Thanks for streaming us at work this afternoon. Welcome to the weekend. I'm Ken O'Neill. Soul Decision in 3 minutes. Here's Zara Larsson and Midnight Sun.

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1: Hey, Sarah Miller back with you, and I hope you're enjoying your Friday. Today might be the best day to stop on by and see the hot deals they have going on at South 20. They have those 2025 Jeep Grand Cherokees on, but only five of them left in stock. It'd be great for those summer road trips that you're planning to take, and you could save yourself some cash as they have some awesome discounts on. $10,250 is a discount you could get, as well as a low rate on these Grand Cherokees. Come and check them out here, and perhaps if you're in the market for something bigger, a truck perhaps, if you do this before the end of May, you can get in on getting a gas card. If you purchase a truck new or used, you get a $1,000 gas card, and if you get an SUV, you'll get a $500 gas card. So make sure you come and check it out, but like I said, that one ends at the end of May here, so time is ticking. There's still a couple of burgers sitting here. If you're hungry, you can stop on by and take part in their barbecue and say hi to the staff. Neil and Conlon, they've been here for around 7-8 months, and maybe you haven't seen their faces yet, so come on by, introduce yourself, and they can help you into your next ride.
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2: 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High of 32 this afternoon, overnight a few clouds with a chance of rain, low of 19. Saturday, sun and cloud mix, 30% chance of showers, high of 29. High of 29 on Sunday with a mix of sun and cloud. Monday, cloudy, 60% chance of showers, high of 28. And Tuesday, sun and cloud mix, a 60% chance of showers with a high of 23.
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0: Daniel Powder's Crazy All My Life. I'm Ken O'Neill, Lola Young, and Messi is coming up. There are so many incredible women in our community doing amazing work every day. 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
2: Get the news you need when you need it by downloading the Discover Humboldt app. I'm Blaine Wiley. Here's us making local news this hour. The sudden arrival of extreme heat is creating new challenges for Saskatchewan farmers after a cool, wet spring delayed seeding operations across much of the province. Environment Canada says scorching temperatures shattered heat records in several communities this week, while dry winds and intense sunshine rapidly dried fields. Meteorologists warn the combination of early season heat and dry airs has created dangerous conditions for vulnerable residents, outdoor workers, and livestock producers. Residents are being urged to stay hydrated and avoid strenuous afternoon activity and check on neighbors without air conditioning. After a lengthy delay, Saskatchewan producers have made up some ground when it comes to seeding, according to the latest crop report from the Ministry of Agriculture. As a province, seeding progress reached 52%, which continues to be behind both the five-year average of 74% and the 10-year average of 77%. Breaking it down within the regions, the Southwest continues to lead seeding progress at 74% complete due to early field access and generally drier conditions. The West Central region is close behind at 69%. Progress in the Southeast region reached 61%. Northwest region reached 55%. With producers continuing to make gains as field conditions improve. The central region is 26% seeded and the northeast region is just behind at 25% complete. While these regions experience comparatively slower progress due to less favorable field conditions, seeding activity continues to advance as opportunities allow. If weather conditions remain favorable, most producers anticipate that seeding will progress rapidly next week. In addition to seeding, producers are busy moving cattle to pasture, applying herbicides and land rolling. Organizers are calling the upcoming Humboldt Partnership Powwow an important opportunity for reconciliation, learning, and community connection. The first event will be held June 18th at Humboldt's Elgar Peterson Arena and will include dancers, singers, elders, drum groups, and cultural performances throughout the day. The grand entry is scheduled for noon and will officially open the celebration. Mayor Rob Mensch says the powwow will not only celebrate Indigenous culture and traditions, but also showcase Humboldt as a welcoming destination for visitors from across the region. Students and staff at St. Dominic's School in Humboldt celebrated cultures from around the world Thursday during the school's annual Cultural Day. The event featured music, dance, food, and traditions representing the many backgrounds that make up the school community. Performances included Filipino singing, German music, and Polish violin piece. Principal Monica Corcoran says the event is all about celebrating diversity within the school.
3: It's just a day to celebrate all our students and all their cultures and heritages that come together to make St. Dominic home. So today we just celebrate the love of God for all our students that are here and make St. Dominic their school community.
2: The school also transformed its library into a cultural cafe while students explored international musical traditions throughout the day. Future development plans in Humboldt's Northwest area are prompting upgrades to some of the city's oldest underground infrastructure. City Council approved a water main replacement project this week for the area surrounding the former St. Elizabeth's Hospital property along the 1200 block of 9th Street. Public Works Director Peter Berkowitz says the city is making arrangements to maintain access for nearby condo residents while construction is underway with cooperation from the Humboldt Bible Church.
4: Kind of alley, temporarily, we'd fix it up, put some gravel down, and they would use that for this water main replacement and the following year when we reconstruct the road. So we want to disrupt it as least amount of possible.
2: The project will replace a water main that's more than a century old and help support future residential growth in the area. News on the go, download the Discover Humboldt app.
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2: The Stanley Cup Final could be settled tonight as the Carolina Hurricanes host the Montreal Canadiens. Carolina has a 3-1 advantage and are coming off a dominating shutout victory against Montreal on Wednesday. The Canadiens have only managed 43 combined shots in the last three games against the Hurricanes. If Montreal pulls out a victory tonight, they'll push the series back to Montreal on Sunday for Game 6. But if the Hurricanes are victorious, they will square off with the Vegas Golden Knights in the Stanley Cup Finals, which would begin on Tuesday. It's down to three teams at the Memorial Cup as Everett will take on Chicoutimi tonight in the semifinal. This will be a rematch of the opening game of the tournament for both squads when Everett prevailed 5-3 on Saturday. The winner of tonight's game will move on to meet the Kitchener Rangers in the final on Sunday. Canada will meet Finland in the semifinals of the World Hockey Championship tomorrow. Canada will be without defenseman Evan Bouchard, who is out for the remainder of the tournament. This was confirmed by Oilers general manager Stan Bowman. Bouchard was injured during yesterday's matchup against the Americans after he took a hit from Ryan Lindgren, which drew a penalty. The other semifinal will see the host Switzerland squad take on Norway. The Saskatoon Berries open up the season with a 13-3 win over the Weyburn Beavers on Thursday night. Munster's Adam Cordy got the win on the mound. He pitched four shutout innings, allowed three hits, and recorded six strikeouts with no walks. The Berries are back in action today when they take on the Beavers once again, this time in the Rural Roots Classic in Carnduff. Some local baseball action this weekend includes the 15U AAA Dodgers will be in Regina for a doubleheader against the Athletics tomorrow. As well, the 15U AA Watchers Lakers will be at home against the Western Dust Devils, and the 15U AA East Central Dodgers will be in a doubleheader against the SAS 5 Giants on Saturday.
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2: There is a heat warning in effect for the area. Today, mainly sunny, a southeast wind at 40, gusting up to 60 kilometers per hour with a high of 32. Tonight, a few clouds, increasing cloudiness near midnight, a 60% chance of showers overnight with a risk of a thunderstorm. Southeast wind at 30, gusting up to 50 kilometers per hour, low of 19. Tomorrow, mix of sun and cloud, 30% chance of showers with a risk of a thunderstorm in the morning, high of 29. Sunday, mix of sun and cloud, a high 29. Monday, cloudy, 60% chance of showers, a high 28. Tuesday, mix of sun and cloud, 60% chance of showers with a high 23. Get the latest forecast at your fingertips. 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
10: 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High of 32 this afternoon, overnight a few clouds with a chance of rain, low of 19. Saturday, sun and cloud mix, 30% chance of showers, high of 29. High of 29 on Sunday with a mix of sun and cloud. Monday, cloudy, 60% chance of showers, high of 28. And Tuesday, sun and cloud mix, a 60% chance of showers with a high of 23.
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5: 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High of 32 this afternoon, overnight a few clouds with a chance of rain, low of 19. Saturday, sun and cloud mix, 30% chance of showers, high of 29. High of 29 on Sunday with a mix of sun and cloud. Monday, cloudy, 60% chance of showers, high of 28. And Tuesday, sun and cloud mix, a 60% chance of showers with a high of 23.
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0: It's the weekend, and take my breath, we're almost at the weekend. I'm Ken O'Neill. You big on status symbols? There's a big list of signs that you've made it. 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Oh, and one more. A status symbol for many? Designer shoes. Who can afford those? Dua Lipa is next.
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2: One of the highlights of St. Dominic's Cultural Day in Humboldt Thursday was a traditional indigenous dance performed by Danny Tutusis of Poundmaker Cree Nation. He performed the Prairie Chicken Dance wearing regalia passed down from his father, something he says carries deep personal meaning. He also explained the Prairie Chicken Dance reflecting movements seen in Saskatchewan grasslands.
3: The story for the Poundmaker people, we emulate the way a prairie chicken dances. If you ever see a prairie chicken out in the pastures or in the fields of Saskatchewan here, you would see a prairie chicken kind of do this dance where he's rapidly tapping his feet to try to attract a mate for his life kind of thing. Yeah.
2: The annual event celebrated culture, heritage, and community through performance, food, and interactive learning experiences. A major new cultural celebration is coming Humboldt this summer with the launch of the first ever Humboldt Partnership Powwow. The event takes place June 18th at the Elgar Peterson Arena in recognition of National Indigenous Peoples Day. Organizers say the powwow will feature competitive dancing, drum groups, food trucks, and Indigenous artisans under the theme Honoring the Land and Our Relations. The event is being presented through a partnership involving George Gordon First Nation, the City of Humboldt, Carlson Trail College, and Horizon School Division. Admission is free and everyone is welcome. Record-breaking heat swept across Saskatchewan this week as temperatures typical of July settled over the province in late May. Environment Canada says several communities shattered daily heat records on Thursday, including Weyburn at 34.3, Elbow at 33.7, and Watchers at 32.3. Heat warnings remain in effect on Friday across much of southern and central Saskatchewan, stretching as far as north as Buffalo Narrows. Forecasters say Humboldt Watchers could still reach 32 degrees today as the heat dome continues across the prairies. Humboldt City Council has approved a water main replacement project in the city's northern area. As future residential development continues to move forward on the former St. Elizabeth's Hospital site, Public Works Director Peter Berquist says the new line is designed to support long-term growth in the northwest part of the city.
4: This is going to be a main trunk feeder that's going to feed the northwest area when it does develop out. Continue to have to be extended out, but for this section of roadway where the condos are and the new rental apartments are, this would replace that. It's over 100 years old water main that's there with a much larger high-density polyethylene main.
2: Project will replace a century-old water main between 12th and 14th Avenue on 9th Street. Anyone with 70 kilometers can see it. That's from a Hepburn resident regarding the Lobstick fire that is burning within the Nesbitt Forest between McDowell and Duck Lake. Fire, which started on May 25th, remains not contained, with the exact cause currently unknown. It's burning about 40 kilometers southwest of Prince Edward, with highly visible smoke near Highway 11. Currently, firefighting crews from Duck Lake, McDowell, have been actively battling the blaze, utilizing water bombers and heavy equipment. There are currently 5 active wildfire situations burning across the province, according to the Saskatchewan Public Safety Agency. News on the go, download the Discover Humboldt app.
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2: The Saskatoon Berries started the 2026 season on the right foot with a 13-3 win over the Weyburn Beavers on Thursday night. Munster's Adam Cordy picked up the win on the mound. He came on in relief in the second inning, pitched 4 shutout innings, allowing 3 hits and recording 6 strikeouts with no walks. Next action for the Berries will be another matchup against the Beavers, but this time they'll meet in the Rural Roots Classic this afternoon in Cardiff. The Toronto Blue Jays will try and move back to 500 as they meet the Baltimore Orioles. The Jays open the series with a win on Thursday. Canadian Adam Wacha will get the start for the Jays. Local baseball action this weekend. We'll see the Marysburg Royals facing the Saskatoon Hoppers on Sunday in a home doubleheader at Royals Field in Marysburg. The East Central HNU AAA Red Sox next action is Monday, June 1st, when they're in Saskatoon to face the Cubs. The Stanley Cup Final could be settled tonight as the Carolina Hurricanes host the Montreal Canadiens. Carolina is leading the series 3-1, is coming off a dominating win in Montreal on Wednesday. Canadiens have only managed a combined 43 shots over the last 3 games against the Hurricanes. If Montreal wins tonight, Game 6 is Sunday in Montreal, but if Carolina wins, they will meet the Vegas Golden Knights in the Stanley Cup Finals, which will then begin on Tuesday. It's down to 3 teams at the Memorial Cup in Kelowna as Everett will meet Chicoutimi tonight in the semifinal. This will be a rematch of the opening game of the tournament for both squads when Everett prevailed 5-3. The winner of tonight's game will move on to meet the Kitchener Rangers, the OHL champions, in the final on Sunday. The CFL preseason wraps up tonight with 8 of the 9 teams in action. The lone team off is the Saskatchewan Roughriders, who finished off the preseason last week at Saskatoon. The Green and White have been practicing Regina this week Tomorrow's cutdown day for the nine teams. Following today's practice, the Rough Riders are off for a week as they received a bye in week one. They open up the season Saturday, June 13th at home against the BC Lions.
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2: There is a heat warning in effect for the area. Today, mainly sunny, a southeast wind at 40, gusting up to 60 kilometers per hour with a high of 32. Tonight, a few clouds, increasing cloudiness near midnight, a 60% chance of showers overnight with a risk of a thunderstorm. Southeast wind at 30, gusting up to 50 kilometers per hour, low of 19. Tomorrow, mix of sun and cloud, 30% chance of showers with a risk of a thunderstorm in the morning, high of 29. Sunday, mix of sun and cloud, a high 29. Monday, cloudy, 60% chance of showers, a high 28. Tuesday, mix of sun and cloud, 60% chance of showers with a high of 23. Get the latest forecast at your fingertips. 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

0: Mars and his song that spent weeks and weeks at number one on American Top 40 coming up next. Don't forget the countdown here tomorrow afternoon at 2. It's another hot one again today. This is the spring that we've been waiting for. Still heat warnings for most of the prairies. A number of heat records broken yesterday. Look, stay cool, stay hydrated, and watch the weather. Download our app for instant conditions and the forecast right in your hand.
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7: 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It all gets underway on Sunday at 11. High of 32 this afternoon, overnight a few clouds with a chance of rain, low of 19. Saturday, sun and cloud mix, 30% chance of showers, high of 29. High of 29 on Sunday with a mix of sun and cloud. Monday, cloudy, 60% chance of showers, high of 28. And Tuesday, sun and cloud mix, a 60% chance of showers with a high of 23.
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0: Alex Warren's Fever Dream coming up in just a minute. I'm Ken O'Neill. Happy Friday. We're going to experience a rare micro blue moon in the night sky this weekend. It's called a blue moon because it'll be the second full moon in the same month. Remember, we had one at the beginning of May? It'll also be this year's smallest full moon, appearing slightly smaller because it's near its farthest point from Earth. Have a look. You'll see it on Sunday night.
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6: 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High of 32 this afternoon, overnight a few clouds with a chance of rain, low of 19. Saturday, sun and cloud mix, 30% chance of showers, high of 29. High of 29 on Sunday with a mix of sun and cloud. Monday, cloudy, 60% chance of showers, high of 28. And Tuesday, sun and cloud mix, a 60% chance of showers with a high of 23.
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2: Get the news you need when you need it by downloading the Discover Humboldt app. I'm Blaine Wiley. Here's what's making local news this hour. The sudden arrival of extreme heat is creating new challenges for Saskatchewan farmers after a cool, wet spring delayed seeding operations across much of the province. Environment Canada says scorching temperatures shattered heat records in several communities this week, while dry winds and intense sunshine rapidly dried fields. Meteorologists warn the combination of early season heat and dry air has created dangerous conditions for vulnerable residents, outdoor workers, and livestock producers. Residents are being urged to stay hydrated and avoid strenuous afternoon activity and check on neighbors without air conditioning. After a lengthy delay, Saskatchewan producers have made up some ground when it comes to seeding, according to the latest crop report from the Ministry of Agriculture. As a province, seeding progress reached 52%, which continues to be behind both the five-year average of 74% and the 10-year average of 77%. Breaking it down within the regions, the Southwest continues to lead seeding progress at 74% complete due to early field access and generally drier conditions. The West Central region is close behind at 69%. Progress in the Southeast region reached 61%. Northwest region reached 55%. With producers continuing to make gains as field conditions improve. The East Central region is 26% seeded and the Northeast region is just behind at 25% complete. While these regions experience comparatively slower progress due to less favorable field conditions, seeding activity continues to advance as opportunities allow. If weather conditions remain favorable, most producers anticipate that seeding will progress rapidly next week. In addition to seeding, producers are busy moving cattle to pasture, applying herbicides and land rolling. Organizers are calling the upcoming Humboldt Partnership Powwow an important opportunity for reconciliation, learning, and community connection. The first event will be held June 18th at Humboldt's Elgar Peterson Arena and will include dancers, singers, elders, drum groups, and cultural performances throughout the day. The grand entry is scheduled for noon and will officially open the celebration. Mayor Rob Mensch says the powwow will not only celebrate Indigenous culture and traditions, but also showcase Humboldt as a welcoming destination for visitors from across the region. Students and staff at St. Dominic's School in Humboldt celebrated cultures from around the world Thursday during the school's annual Cultural Day. The event featured music, dance, food, and traditions representing the many backgrounds that make up the school community. Performances included Filipino singing, German music, and Polish violin piece. Principal Monica Corcoran says the event is all about celebrating diversity within the school.
3: It's just a day to celebrate all our students and all their cultures and heritages that come together to make St. Dominic home. So today we just celebrate the love of God for all our students that are here and make St. Dominic their school community.
2: The school also transformed its library into a cultural cafe while students explored international musical traditions throughout the day. Future development plans in Humboldt's Northwest area are prompting upgrades to some of the city's oldest underground infrastructure. City Council approved a water main replacement project this week for the area surrounding the former St. Elizabeth's Hospital property along the 1200 block of 9th Street. Public Works Director Peter Berkowitz says the city is making arrangements to maintain access for nearby condo residents while construction is underway with cooperation from the Humboldt Bible Church.
4: Kind of alley, temporarily, we'd fix it up, put some gravel down, and they would use that for this water main replacement and the following year when we reconstruct the road. So we want to disrupt it as least amount of possible.
2: The project will replace a water main that's more than a century old and help support future residential growth in the area. News on the go, download the Discover Humboldt app.
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2: The Stanley Cup Final could be settled tonight as the Carolina Hurricanes host the Montreal Canadiens. Carolina has a 3-1 advantage and are coming off a dominating shutout victory against Montreal on Wednesday. The Canadiens have only managed 43 combined shots in the last three games against the Hurricanes. If Montreal pulls out a victory tonight, they'll push the series back to Montreal on Sunday for Game 6. But if the Hurricanes are victorious, they will square off with the Vegas Golden Knights in the Stanley Cup Finals, which would begin on Tuesday. It's down to three teams at the Memorial Cup as Everett will take on Chicoutimi tonight in the semifinal. This will be a rematch of the opening game of the tournament for both squads when Everett prevailed 5-3 on Saturday. The winner of tonight's game will move on to meet the Kitchener Rangers in the final on Sunday. Canada will meet Finland in the semifinals of the World Hockey Championship tomorrow. Canada will be without defenseman Evan Bouchard, who is out for the remainder of the tournament. This was confirmed by Oilers general manager Stan Bowman. Bouchard was injured during yesterday's matchup against the Americans after he took a hit from Ryan Lindgren, which drew a penalty. The other semifinal will see the host Switzerland squad take on Norway. The Saskatoon Berries open up the season with a 13-3 win over the Weyburn Beavers on Thursday night. Munster's Adam Cordy got the win on the mound. He pitched four shutout innings, allowed three hits, and recorded six strikeouts with no walks. The Berries are back in action today when they take on the Beavers once again, this time in the Rural Roots Classic in Carnduff. Some local baseball action this weekend includes the 15U AAA Dodgers will be in Regina for a doubleheader against the Athletics tomorrow. As well, the 15U AA Watchers Lakers will be at home against the Western Dust Devils, and the 15U AA East Central Dodgers will be in a doubleheader against the SAS 5 Giants on Saturday.
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2: Tonight, a few clouds, increasing cloudiness near midnight with a 60% chance of showers overnight and a risk of a thunderstorm. Winds diminishing near midnight, a low of 19. Tomorrow, mix of sun and cloud, 30% chance of showers with a risk of a thunderstorm early in the morning, high of 30. Sunday, cloudy, windy, 60% chance of showers, high of 28. Monday, showers, high of 24. Tuesday, cloudy with a high of 23. Get the latest forecast at your fingertips. Download the Discover Humboldt app.
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0: I'm Ken O'Neill. Well, this could be it for the Montreal Canadiens. It's Game 5 in the Eastern Conference Finals, and Carolina leads the series 3-1. After the last few games, it's hard to think that Montreal could come back and win 3 in a row. But there is hope. Or Carolina wins tonight and goes to the Stanley Cup Finals against Vegas. The new Olivia Rodrigo is next.
1: That tuna sandwich that's been sitting in the sun since 7 a.m., is that really what's fueling your farm? Put down the soggy Sammy. Bolt FM has the antidote for that hungry belly. 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
2: 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Tonight, a few clouds, increasing cloudiness near midnight with a 60% chance of showers overnight and a risk of a thunderstorm. Winds diminishing near midnight, a low of 19. Tomorrow, mix of sun and cloud, 30% chance of showers with a risk of a thunderstorm early in the morning, high of 30. Sunday, cloudy, windy, 60% chance of showers, high of 28. Monday, showers, high of 24. Tuesday, cloudy with a high of 23.
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0: 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I'm Ken O'Neill, Lady Gaga, Doechii, next with Runway. 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
14: 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Tonight, a few clouds, increasing cloudiness near midnight with a 60% chance of showers overnight and a risk of a thunderstorm. Winds diminishing near midnight, a low of 19. Tomorrow, mix of sun and cloud, 30% chance of showers with a risk of a thunderstorm early in the morning, high of 30. Sunday, cloudy, windy, 60% chance of showers, high at 28. Monday, showers, high at 24. Tuesday, cloudy with a high of 23.
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0: Sean Mendez and Something Big with Ken O'Neill. A local news update coming for you at 5. Lil Nas X is next. And have you signed up for the daily news yet? 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
9: 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Jennifer Fitzpatrick from the Museum and Gallery joins us with details on a new exhibit.
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2: One of the highlights of St. Dominic's Cultural Day in Humboldt Thursday was a traditional indigenous dance performed by Danny Tutusis of Poundmaker Cree Nation. He performed the Prairie Chicken Dance wearing regalia passed down from his father, something he says carries deep personal meaning. He also explained the Prairie Chicken Dance reflecting movements seen in Saskatchewan grasslands.
3: The story for the Poundmaker people, we emulate the way a prairie chicken dances. If you ever see a prairie chicken out in the pastures or in the fields of Saskatchewan here, you would see a prairie chicken kind of do this dance where he's rapidly tapping his feet, trying to attract a mate for his life kind of thing, yeah.
2: The annual event celebrated culture, heritage, and community through performance, food, and interactive learning experiences. A major new cultural celebration is coming Humboldt this summer with the launch of the first ever Humboldt Partnership Powwow. The event takes place June 18th at the Elgar Peterson Arena in recognition of National Indigenous Peoples Day. Organizers say the powwow will feature competitive dancing, drum groups, food trucks, and Indigenous artisans under the theme Honoring the Land and Our Relations. The event is being presented through a partnership involving George Gordon First Nation, the City of Humboldt, Carlson Trail College, and Horizon School Division. Admission is free, and everyone is welcome. Record-breaking heat swept across Saskatchewan this week as temperatures typical of July settled over the province in late May. Remy Candace says several communities shattered daily heat records on Thursday, including Weyburn at 34.3, Elbow at 33.7, and Watchers at 32.3. Heat warnings remain in effect on Friday across much of southern and central Saskatchewan, stretching as far as north as Buffalo Narrows. Forecasters say Humboldt Watchers could still reach 32 degrees today as the heat dome continues across the prairies. Humboldt City Council has approved a water main replacement project in the city's northern area. As future residential development continues to move forward on the former St. Elizabeth's Hospital site, Public Works Director Peter Berquist says the new line is designed to support long-term growth in the northwest part of the city.
4: This is going to be a main trunk feeder that's going to feed the northwest area when it does develop out. Continue to have to be extended out, but for this section of roadway where the condos are and the new rental apartments are, this would replace that. It's over 100 years old water main that's there with a much larger high-density polyethylene main.
2: Project will replace a century-old water main between 12th and 14th Avenue on 9th Street. Anyone with 70 kilometers can see it. That's from a Hepburn resident regarding the Lobstick fire that is burning within the Nesbitt Forest between McDowell and Duck Lake. The fire, which started on May 25th, remains not contained, with the exact cause currently unknown. It's burning about 40 kilometers southwest of Prince Edward, with highly visible smoke near Highway 11. Currently, firefighting crews from Duck Lake, McDowell, have been actively battling the blaze, utilizing water bombers and heavy equipment. There are currently 5 active wildfire situations burning across the province, according to the Saskatchewan Public Safety Agency. News on the go, download the Discover Humboldt app.
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2: The Saskatoon Berries started the 2026 season on the right foot with a 13-3 win over the Weyburn Beavers on Thursday night. Munster's Adam Cordy picked up the win on the mound. He came on in relief in the second inning, pitched 4 shutout innings, allowing 3 hits and recording 6 strikeouts with no walks. Next action for the Berries will be another matchup against the Beavers, but this time they'll meet in the Rural Roots Classic this afternoon in Cardiff. The Toronto Blue Jays will try and move back to 500 as they meet the Baltimore Orioles. The Jays open the series with a win on Thursday. Local baseball action this weekend will see the Marysburg Royals facing the Saskatoon Hoppers on Sunday in a home doubleheader at Royals Field in Marysburg. The East Central HNU AAA Red Sox next action is Monday, June 1st, when they're in Saskatoon to face the Cubs. The Stanley Cup Final could be settled tonight as the Carolina Hurricanes host the Montreal Canadiens. Carolina is leading the series 3-1 and is coming off a dominating win in Montreal on Wednesday. Canadiens have only managed a combined 43 shots over the last 3 games against the Hurricanes. If Montreal wins tonight, Game 6 is Sunday at Montreal, but if Carolina wins, they will meet the Vegas Golden Knights in Stanley Cup Finals, which will then begin on Tuesday. It's down to 3 teams at the Memorial Cup in Kelowna as Everett will meet Chicoutimi tonight in the semifinal. This will be a rematch of the opening game of the tournament for both squads when Everett prevailed 5-3. The winner of tonight's game will move on to meet the Kitchener Rangers, the OHL champions, in the final on Sunday. The CFL preseason wraps up tonight with 8 of the 9 teams in action. The lone team off is the Saskatchewan Roughriders, who finished off the preseason last week at Saskatoon. The Green and White have been practicing Regina this week. Tomorrow's cutdown day for the 9 teams. Following today's practice, the Roughriders are off for a week as they received a bye in week 1. They open up the season Saturday, June 13th at home against the BC Lions.
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2: Tonight, a few clouds, increasing cloudiness near midnight with a 60% chance of showers overnight and a risk of a thunderstorm. Winds diminishing near midnight, low of 19. Tomorrow, mix of sun and cloud, 30% chance of showers with a risk of a thunderstorm early in the morning, high of 30. Sunday, cloudy, windy, 60% chance of showers, high of 28. Monday, showers, high of 24. Tuesday, cloudy with a high of 23. Get the latest forecast at your fingertips. 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

0: Young Bombs and Aloe Black, Better Day. I'm Ken O'Neill. The number one song new this week on AT40 from Olivia Dean is coming up next. Don't miss the countdown here tomorrow afternoon at 2. At the movies, a new horror opens tonight. Back Rooms is expected to do well. It's got stiff competition with the number one movie, Star Wars, The Mandalorian, and Grogu. We'll find out Monday who gets to or stays on top.
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9: 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Tonight, a few clouds, increasing cloudiness near midnight with a 60% chance of showers overnight and a risk of a thunderstorm. Winds diminishing near midnight, a low of 19. Tomorrow, mix of sun and cloud, 30% chance of showers with a risk of a thunderstorm early in the morning, high of 30. Sunday, cloudy, windy, 60% chance of showers, high of 28. Monday, showers, high of 24. Tuesday, cloudy with a high of 23.
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You know Gene Simmons from Kiss? His daughter Sophie coming up in 4 minutes. Now Luke Combs with Ken O'Neill. This is Fast Car.

0: Sophie Simmons, Love Turns Lonely. It's Ken O'Neill with Somber Homewrecker. In just a minute, are you ready for some CFL football this weekend? It's the final weekend of preseason games. All of them are tonight. Hamilton is in Toronto. Alouettes play the Red Blacks. BC in Winnipeg. And the Stamps travel north on the QE2 for a tilt against Edmonton. The Rough Riders are off this weekend. The regular season kicks off next Thursday.
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4: The Humboldt Vintage Club will be holding their Show and Shine on Sunday from 11 to 3. Free admission. There'll be mini steam engine for the kids, concession, raffles, silent auction, and more. All happens at the Vintage Club just south of Humboldt. Tonight, a few clouds, increasing cloudiness near midnight with a 60% chance of showers overnight and a risk of a thunderstorm. Winds diminishing near midnight, a low of 19. Tomorrow, mix of sun and cloud, 30% chance of showers with a risk of a thunderstorm early in the morning, high of 30. Sunday, cloudy, windy, 60% chance of showers, high of 28. Monday, showers, high of 24. Tuesday, cloudy with a high of 23.
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0: The weekend and blinding lights. I'm Ken O'Neill, going to cut you loose for your weekend. Go have some fun. Taylor Swift is coming up with The Fate of Ophelia, and don't miss your local news update at 6.
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2: Get the news you need when you need it by downloading the Discover Humboldt app. I'm Blaine Wiley. Here's us making local news this hour. The sudden arrival of extreme heat is creating new challenges for Saskatchewan farmers after a cool, wet spring delayed seeding operations across much of the province. Environment Canada says scorching temperatures shattered heat records in several communities this week, while dry winds and intense sunshine rapidly dried fields. Meteorologists warn the combination of early season heat and dry air has created dangerous conditions for vulnerable residents, outdoor workers, and livestock producers. Residents are being urged to stay hydrated and avoid strenuous afternoon activity and check on neighbors without air conditioning. After a lengthy delay, Saskatchewan producers have made up some ground when it comes to seeding, according to the latest crop report from the Ministry of Agriculture. As a province, seeding progress reached 52%, which continues to be behind both the five-year average of 74% and the 10-year average of 77%. Breaking it down within the regions, the Southwest continues to lead seeding progress at 74% complete due to early field access and generally drier conditions. The West Central region is close behind at 69%. Progress in the Southeast region reached 61%. Northwest region reached 55%. With producers continuing to make gains as field conditions improve. The East Central region is 26% seeded and the Northeast region is just behind at 25% complete. While these regions experience comparatively slower progress due to less favorable field conditions, seeding activity continues to advance as opportunities allow. If weather conditions remain favorable, most producers anticipate that seeding will progress rapidly next week. In addition to seeding, producers are busy moving cattle to pasture, applying herbicides and land rolling. Organizers are calling the upcoming Humboldt Partnership Powwow an important opportunity for reconciliation, learning, and community connection. The first event will be held June 18th at Humboldt's Elgar Peterson Arena.